We've had a nice stretch of weather over the last few days. You remember the one time it wouldn't stop raining for a while. That is B.J. Thomas. Raindrops keep falling on my head on 88.5 The Lake, playing the greatest hits of all time. Up in a couple of minutes, we'll revisit my question of the day. Right now, we're walking in rhythm. It's the Blackbirds on 88.5 The Lake.

0: 88.5, the Lake, playing the greatest hits of all time. That is Sweeney Todd and Roxy Roller. My question of the day, and it's right now on our 88.5, the Lake Facebook page. And the question tonight is, what was the very first major appliance you bought with your own money when you got your first apartment? Maybe a lot of apartments you didn't need, like a washer and dryer. You either went to the laundromat or one was provided maybe down in the basement. But you had to buy something, right? First place, got a lot of money. Well, maybe not a lot of money, but some money. I want to know on our 88.5 The Lake Facebook page, what was the very first major appliance you bought with your own money when you had your first apartment? Let us all know on our 88.5 The Lake Facebook page. 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
0: 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Miss you. 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

88.5, the greatest hits of all time, the Men Without Hats and Safety Dance. 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Hey, join us Friday and Saturday nights from 8 to midnight for Daryl McLean's Beach Party. 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It's a whole lot of fun. It's all part of another summer of peace, love, and music on 88.5, the Lake. With Jump, here's Van Halen.

0: Chicago. That is Paper Lace, the night Chicago died on 88.5 The Lake, playing the greatest hits of all time. 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For more information, you can simply find them on Facebook. 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That trivia night is coming up on Friday night, starting at 7 o'clock at 18 Carnegie Lane in Grimsby. Up in a moment, Tom Petty.
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0: As always, we're playing the greatest hits of all time. This is 88.5 The Lake. I'm Gary Chittum. It is American Girl. It's Tom Petty and the Heartbreakers on 88.5 The Lake.

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little bit of sunshine. Oh, we love that, especially when we're going down to the lake and sitting in that beautiful sunshine. Of course, we have to have the sunscreen on or the umbrella. We have to be careful, right? My partner, she has a parasol. We were out the other day. It was sunny. It was hot. And yeah, she has a parasol that she uses just to keep the sun off of her skin. I think, yeah, that's a wise idea. I'm Gary Chittaman. Up in a moment or two, we'll have a look at, well, did you hear this? Right now, it's the Captain and Tennille. Love will keep us together on 88.5 The Lake.

0: 88.5, the Lake playing the greatest hits of all time. That is Gary and Dave, and Could You Ever Love Me Again? I'm Gary Chittum, and well, did you hear this? ABC has ordered a Grey's Anatomy spinoff. It will arrive on your TV set next summer. This one will be set in Texas. Another fatality of the economy. In Las Vegas, the famous Heart Attack Grill, which featured oversized burgers and a hospital theme, well, it's closed its doors. And finally, tonight, did you hear this? 65 years after taking her first college class, 82-year-old tennis legend Billie G. King received her Bachelor of Arts in History from Cal State in Los Angeles. Up in a moment, it will be Sticks and Lady.
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It is Space Oddity. It's David Boy on the Lake.

0: 88.5, the Lake Plain, the greatest hits of all time. Can't get it out of my head. 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

88.5, the Lake Flank, the greatest hits of all time. Rise Up Parachute Club. I'm Gary Chittum. Up in a moment or two, we'll have another look at my question of the day. Right now, it is The Doors. It is Touch Me on 88.5, the Lake.

0: 88.5, the Lake Greatest Hits of All Time, Long May You Run. Stephen Stills and Neil Young. I'm Gary Chittum, and my question of the day, it is up right now on our 88.5, the Lake Facebook page, and the question tonight is, what was that very first major appliance you bought with your own money when you got your first apartment? Now, when we moved into our first apartment, there was a fridge and stove. We didn't have to buy much of anything, but what we did buy was a color TV. I don't know. Does that qualify as an appliance? Maybe not. Maybe it does. For me, it will. Yeah. We bought that with wedding money. Okay. But yeah, that was the first time in my life I ever had a color TV. It was when I was married, 1984, I believe. Let me know on our 88.5 The Lake Facebook page, what was the very first major appliance you bought with your own money when you got your first apartment? Coming up in a moment, we'll get romantic.
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It's simple to do. Just head on over to 88.5thelake.fm and click on the subscribe button and say, I do, I did. 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

0: Playing the greatest hits of all time, 88.5 The Lake Fool, if you think it's over. That is Chris Rhea. Well, the St. Catharines Game and Fish Association, they're always looking for volunteers, especially during the spring and summer months. At the boat launch in Port Dalhousie, yeah, not a shabby place to hang out, that's for sure. Help is needed directing traffic on the property, doing light maintenance, also recording entries during fishing derbies. You know, if you're recently retired, this might be something you're looking for, okay? If you need more information, you can go to the website. It is scgfa.ca. I will give that to you one more time. scgfa.ca. We'll hear from the Bee Gees in a moment.
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0: 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It is Jive Talking. Here's the Bee Gees.

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Alice Cooper, Hello Hooray, 88.5, the late greatest hits of all time. In a moment or two, we'll have a look at, well, my silly stats. Right now, it is Morris Williams and the Zodiacs and Stay on 88.5, the Lake.

0: Like a Lover, Like a Song, that is April Wine, 88.5 The Lake. I'm Gary Chittum, and my silly stats tonight. Almost half of people surveyed said volunteering lowers their stress level. So there are plenty of opportunities in our area, Grimsby, St. Catharines, Welland, Niagara Region, Lincoln, to volunteer. Just do some searching on Google. If you need to volunteer, everybody, social groups, always service groups, looking for volunteers. And that helps you as you help them. Also, with their silly stats, 63% of the people say they forget what day it is almost every day. Wow. Well, I don't. I know today is Saturday. And what? And finally tonight, with their silly stats, all the blinking in one day equates to having your eyes closed for 30 minutes. Almost like little mini naps, isn't it? Player is next.
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That is Hot Chocolate, You Sexy Thing on 88.5, the Lake Flavor, the greatest hits of all time. 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And the first person to win with Matt Walker also gets $100 in Lotto Max tickets. 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

0: 88.5, the Lake Dancing Fool. That is Brent Cummings and the Guess Who. Hey, the Beansville Lawn Bowling Club, they're putting on another open house. It's coming up on Monday, the 1st of June, 6:30 to 9 at night. And you can learn the basics of lawn bowling, meet club members, and enjoy a relaxed evening with the club. 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The club is located at 5088 Park Avenue in Beansville. That's coming up on Monday, June the 1st, 6:30. At their park at 5088 Park Avenue in Beansville. Up in a second, watch out, it's the Zombies.
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0: 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It's Matt and Laura back in tomorrow morning, and it's Freebie Friday. I'm Gary Chittum. We'll see you later. Bye-bye.

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Greatest hits of all time here on 88.5 The Lake, all part of another summer of peace, love, and music with ABBA and SOS. It is 5:31 on your sweet, sweet Friday morning. How are you? Hey, it's Matt. Another beautiful day in store for us across West Niagara. Sunny skies and a high of 24 today. Both ways, QEW moving along great through West Niagara and Stony Creek. How you doing? Hey, it's Matt. Current temperature out there, 10 degrees to get us going this morning, and we got lots to talk about on the show today. We're going to recap Catch the Ace Lincoln and Catch the Ace Grimsby today on the show. Some great events coming up this weekend. Some great stuff to look forward to next week. We got music history shortly after 7 o'clock here on the show. Going to be talking about a debut album from a great supergroup. Got my question of the morning today. And we should have a fun one for my question of the morning today. Like some fun answers, because we're talking about grounding your kids. And hey, when you got grounded and disciplined back in the day. We're going to talk about that and how parents, this newer generation of parents, are handling these kind of situations these days. More on that after 6 o'clock. And as always, you can join the conversation toll free on a Friday morning. Oh, how could I forget too? Freebie Friday here on the show today. 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

0: playing the greatest hits of all time here on the new 88.5 The Lake. Bill Withers. Thankfully, that song's not about the forecast today. Ain't no sunshine, because we're going to be getting lots of sunshine today and lots of sunshine for the rest of the week. Yeah, it's going to be a beautiful Friday. My name's Matt Walker. Lots of sun, sunny skies, a high of 24 both ways. QEW looking excellent through West Niagara, Stony Creek, currently 10 degrees. How are you? Hey, it's Matt. And just a reminder, you know, finishing up work today, once you clock out around 5 o'clock, 4 o'clock, whenever time you get off later on today, you're going to have all weekend to relax, and you should relax with some great music, some great tunes. How about the greatest hits of all time, anytime, whether you're at home, at work, on the go, does not matter. 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You want some good music? Hey, Google. 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So no matter what you're doing, where you are, get the greatest hits of all time, anytime, right here on Grimsby's very own 88.5 The Lake. 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It's 5:46, and on the way, got Bad Finger.
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0: 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How are you? Hey, it's Matt. Honeymoon suite on the way, but first, Bad Finger with Come and Get It.

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2: Good morning. It's 6 o'clock. I'm Laura Hampshire. This is 88.5 The Lake News. Here's what's making news this hour. Dust control applications begin today on gravel roads in West Lincoln. The work is expected to last a couple of weeks. The township says calcium chloride is used as a dust suppressant because it attracts moisture from the air and its surroundings. It also resists evaporation, which allows one application to last a long time. The environment minister insists the former GM site on Ontario Street is not a threat to public health. He responded to questions by local MPP Jenny Stevens at Queen's Park this week and insisted concerns about PCBs have been addressed.
3: That issue has been resolved. The work has been completed that we directed to be done. Follow-up monitoring has confirmed that PCBs are no longer an issue in the stormwater.
2: St. Catharines recently issued orders to clean up the property or demolish what's left. The town of Grimsby wants to clear up any questions about the Grimsby Beach. It has seen conversations online regarding the proposed area-specific policy set for Grimsby Beach as part of the official plan review. Town officials remain committed to protecting the historic character and heritage of Grimsby Beach, adding the intention of the proposed policy framework is to maintain the protections already in place. Tim Hortons has responded to online criticism about its temporary foreign worker program, specifically relating to a restaurant in Grimsby. It says team members at that location did not lose their jobs and were not replaced with temporary foreign workers. The organization adds the local MP was never involved, and if there was any evidence of team members being abused, it would not be tolerated. The parents of a 14-year-old Toronto girl missing for almost 2 weeks say they are grateful and relieved their daughter's back home. Police say Esther looked to be in good physical health when she was found yesterday and was being assessed in hospital. Temu has been handed a hefty fine for selling illegal products. The Chinese company has been ordered to pay more than $230 million following an investigation by European Union regulators. They say Temu was exposing consumers to a high risk of products sold on its platform like baby toys and small electronics that didn't comply with EU consumer safety rules. In sports, the NBA Western Conference Final is going to Game 7 after the Spurs beat the Thunder last night to tie up the series at 3 games apiece. The Blue Jays open a series against the Orioles with a 2-1 win. Canada shut out the U.S. 4-0 in the quarterfinals at the World Men's Hockey Championship and will face Finland in the semis tomorrow. Four-time Stanley Cup champion Claude Lemieux has died. Lemieux was the Montreal Canadiens torchbearer prior to Game 3 of the Eastern Conference Final on Monday night. Authorities in Florida say he took his own life. Lemieux was 60.

0: 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Your forecast is next.
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final weekend of May, the final couple of days coming up here for the month, too. June, right around the corner. But today we got sunny skies, a high of 24 degrees. Now, tonight, clear skies, a low of 9 overnight, and looking ahead to tomorrow, Saturday, sunshine with a high of 20. Currently, right now in Hamilton, Grimsby, over in St. Catharines, 10 degrees to get you up and at 'em today. There's weather

0: love and music here on 88.5 The Lake with the band and the shape I'm in at 6:12. My name is Matt Walker, and you know, we're in pretty good shape this morning. We got another beautiful day in store for us. It's Friday, the weekend. That beautiful weather's going to continue today, Saturday and Sunday, but right now, sunny skies, got a high 24 today, currently 10 degrees out there in West Niagara. Both ways, QEW looking excellent as well for your drive to work through West Niagara and Stony Creek. And you know, one thing that I hear less and less of these days is parents grounding their kids. Parents disciplining and punishing their kids when they misbehave. You know, it's one thing I've noticed, and maybe you've noticed it too. The younger generation of parents, this new era of parents, do not discipline their kids like they used to. An example for me that I encounter very often, and it's something small, right? Like when you hear and see kids crying and screaming in restaurants and stuff like that, and the parents just sit there and ignore them. If that was me when I was younger, my parents would very, very quickly let me know that something like that is not okay. But you see it these days in restaurants, the parents just pretend like the kids aren't even there. Now, growing up, from my own experience here, getting disciplined and grounded and stuff, I wasn't too big of a troublemaker like outside of the house. And I mean, when I got grounded for anything, it was because like my brother and I were fighting. So it was like, odds are that if I was grounded, he was grounded too, because him and I were always fighting with each other like every day growing up. And my parents probably had such little patience for it. And you know, when I was grounded, my parents would be like, oh, you can't hang out with your friends this weekend. Or they take away the Xbox, tell us to go in our rooms, not come out, threaten to cancel our upcoming sports games, that sort of thing. Make us do chores. That was the Walker idea of being grounded and stuff like that, kind of cutting us off from the outside world. But according to a new survey, the most common ways parents punish, you know, their kids these days, or ground their kids these days, discipline them when they misbehave. This is why we're talking about it today. The most common way parents punish their kids these days, 75% of parents say they take away their kids' phones and devices. Yeah, kids are probably helpless without those these days, so taking them away is probably actually an effective way of grounding them. So my question of the morning on the show today, after seeing the survey result, I want to know, when you were a kid, how were you disciplined by your parents when you misbehaved? Were you grounded? Did you get stuff taken away? Stuff like that. And when you had your kids, or maybe you have kids right now, how do you ground and punish them? What's the most effective way to set them straight? Let me know on Facebook, 88.5 The Lake. Call 905-253-0885. You can text that same number into the show this morning. We're talking all about grounding kids today on the show. How you were grounded when you were growing up, and how you grounded your kids when they were growing up. I love to hear from you. 6:15. On the way, got Earth, Wind, and Fire.
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0: 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Hey, it's Matt, and coming up, Friday's here, Freebie Friday on the show. Gonna let you know what you can score and how to score it coming up very shortly. But first, Earth, Wind, and Fire, September on the Lake.

do set with All I Want to Do, all part of another summer of peace, love, and music right here on 88.5 The Lake. It's 6:24. How you doing? Hey, it's Matt. We got beautiful, warm, sunny, blue skies today. High of 24 degrees. Going to be a gorgeous Friday rolling into another, and I guess last May weekend. Yeah, June 1st on Monday. Can't believe May is pretty much over already. Both ways, QEW looking excellent through West Niagara, Stony Creek for that final Friday morning drive to work. Friday is here, which means it's time for another Lake Freebie Friday with yours truly, right up until that 10 o'clock hour. Multiple chances to win a family four-pack of passes to experience the African Lion Safari. First person to score with me, Matt Walker, on the show, also taking home $100 in Lotto Max tickets to go along with the African Lion Safari tickets. And how do you score? Well, you just got to listen for that cue to text, and when you hear that cue to text, you have to text the keyword freebie, F-R-E-E-B-I-E, freebie, to 905-253-0885. You text keyword freebie to 905-253-0885, and you're the ninth texter through. You'll be taking home those passes to the African Lion Safari, and first winner through, getting $100 worth of Lotto Max tickets. And for more information, our phone number, the rules, everything like that, you can check out the freebies tab on our website, 885thelake.fm. 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Glass Tiger, someday on the lake.

0: I'm Laura Hampshire. This is 88.5 The Lake News. Here's what's making news this hour. Tim Hortons says it is open to criticisms, but it also wants everyone to be honest about the facts when it comes to a restaurant in Grimsby. It has released a statement saying team members in Grimsby did not lose their jobs and were not replaced with temporary foreign workers. Timmy says its restaurant owners work hard every day, and it's important that what's shared about them online should be true. St. Catharines MPP Jenny Stevens has told the Environment Minister at Queen's Park that GM should clean up its own mess on Ontario Street. Todd McCarthy insists public safety issues have been addressed.
1: We are well aware that untreated stormwater was being collected and stored on site at one time. This matter was referred to our Ministry of the Environment, Conservation and Parks Enforcement and Investigation Branch for potential investigation.
0: Stevens says the minister has the authority to pursue current and former owners for remediation costs. Calcium chloride is being used to help keep the dust under control on gravel roads in West Lincoln. The township will start the work today, and it's expected to last a couple of weeks. Officials say only one application of calcium chloride for dust control will often last throughout the year, depending on the weather. The town of Grimsby has been getting questions about policy changes regarding Grimsby Beach. It says the proposed area-specific policy for Grimsby Beach as part of the official plan review is to maintain the protections already in place and align the plan with provincial requirements. Town officials are reassuring residents that their commitment to protecting the historic character and heritage of Grimsby Beach has never changed. Canada's health minister is defending Ottawa's decision to restrict travel from three African countries after the World Health Organization recommended against such measures. Marjorie Michel says Canada, the U.S., and Mexico need to align measures ahead of the upcoming FIFA World Cup. Canada will pause some immigration applications and require a 21-day self-isolation period for recent travelers from Congo, Uganda, and South Sudan. A new research farm for Brock University students will help to advance sustainable and climate-resilient agriculture in Canada. A groundbreaking ceremony is being held later this morning at the Merrittville Highway Farm, just south of the main campus. The site will be used to develop clean plant materials and test innovative farm practices, while also serving as a hub for experimental learning and field research. In sports, the Spurs beat the Thunder to tie up the NBA Western Conference Final at 3 games apiece, so the series will be going to a Game 7 to see who will play the Knicks in the final. The Blue Jays beat the Orioles in the first of a 4-game set, and Canada will face Finland in the semifinals at the World Men's Hockey Championship tomorrow after shutting out the U.S. 4-0. Weather is next.
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3: Hey.

0: week into the month of May, we are feeling pretty great right now because we got sunshine and a high of 24 rolling into another weekend. Now tonight, clear skies. Temperatures falling quite a bit. If you're going to be out and about tonight, temperatures falling to a low of 9, but then warming right back up tomorrow for your Saturday with sunny skies and a high of around 20 to 22 degrees. Now currently Grimsby, West Lincoln, St. Catharines, it is 11 degrees this morning. There's weather and more at 88.5thelake.fm. At 6:35, hey, it's Matt Boatways, QE. Looking excellent through West Niagara and Stony Creek for that Friday morning commute. 9 texture through for Freebie Friday with the keyword freebie starts now.
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0: The Temptations with Get Ready here on 88.5 The Lake, all part of another summer of peace, love, and music here on The Lake. It's 641 Lake Morning Show, broadcasting live right here downtown Grimsby. You know the drill. My name's Matt Walker. We got sunny skies again, high of 24, a perfect start to your Friday. Both ways, QEW, looking excellent through West Niagara, Stony Creek. And hey, speaking of getting ready there with The Temptations, you were ready. A lot of you were ready for Freebie Friday. I mean, as soon as that cue to text went out there on the air here on the show, our text line was just blown up with a bunch of messages coming in. Of course, if you haven't heard Freebie Friday today, ninth texter through, scoring a family four-pack of passes to the African Lion Safari. And here in the 6 o'clock hour, first winner through, also getting $100 worth of Lotto Max tickets. And I got lucky texter number 9 for Freebie Friday. Who texted in just at the right time when they heard that cue to text? Let's find out. Let's hit the phones and find out who that very lucky winner is here on the show.
1: Hello?
0: Hi, this is Matt Walker from 88.5 The Lake. Am I talking with Tom this morning?
1: You are.
0: Tom, how you doing, my man, on a Friday?
1: Not too bad, but just on my way to work.
0: Just on your way to work? What do you do for work, Tom?
1: I work for a scenic company building sets for movies and plays.
0: Very nice. Very interesting as well. And Tom, I know you're up and at 'em nice and early. You're on your way to work, but I see, if I got things straight here, that you did text in Freebie to the show this morning for Freebie Friday.
1: I did.
0: Yeah, well, Tom, I got some great news for you. You were the ninth texter through for Freebie Friday. You and your family are off to the African Lion Safari. You're taking home a family four-pack of passes to the African Lion Safari. And hey, since you're up and at 'em, early bird, you're getting the worm too. $100 and Lotto Max tickets also coming your way, Tom.
1: That's awesome. Thank you very much.
0: Great stuff, Tom. Now, where are you from, Tom, and who do you plan on taking to the African Lion Safari with you?
1: I live in Grimsby, and I'll be taking my family with me.
0: There you go. You guys are going to have a great time, right?
1: Oh, yeah, absolutely.
0: Have you ever been to the African Lion Safari before?
1: No, I have not, no.
0: It's been a long time for me, too. So, you know what? I hope I can get some passes, too, here from work. Well, congratulations, Tom, to you and your family. I'm going to get you to hang on the line with me here. Going to get your information. We'll get you all hooked up, okay?
1: Awesome. Thank you very much. Have a great day.
0: One more time, a big congratulations going out to Tom from Grimsby, our first lucky winner, our first texter number 9 here on the show for Freebie Friday. But Tom, not going to be the only one. Keep listening for that cue to call. I keep saying cue to call. I'm so used to the olden days. Cue to text here on the show. Keep listening for that cue to text throughout the show. Once you hear it, ninth texter through with keyword Freebie at 905-253-0885. Off with Tom and his family to the African Lion Safari. It's 6:44 on the way. Got Leo Sayer.
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0: 6:46, good morning here on a Friday. How you doing? Hey, it's Matt. We got Triumph on the way for you. as well as catch the Ace Grimsby results. But first, Leo.

Part of another summer of peace, love, and music here on the new 88.5 The Lake. It is 6:53. How you doing? Hey, it's Matt. Certainly feeling like summer today. Sunshine, high at 24. Gonna be a perfect looking and a perfect feeling Friday, rolling into another weekend. My name's Matt Walker. Checking your drive to work. Hopefully one final time for you this week. Things are moving along great through West Niagara and Stony Creek. And hey, got to talk about Catch the Ace Grimsby. Last night, Catch the Ace Lincoln, Catch the Ace Grimsby. Going to start doing the results with Catch the Ace Grimsby first here on the show. We'll touch on Catch the Ace Lincoln later because Catch the Ace Grimsby jackpot like double the size of Catch the Ace Lincoln right now. Progressive jackpot yesterday for Catch the Ace Grimsby was sitting around a hefty $42,000. So yeah, 42 grand up for grabs if you just wanted to go grab a beer or a glass of wine at the Legion last night. And hey, congratulations to Karen R. of Grimsby, whose card was the Jack of Hearts. Karen not getting the $42,000, but Karen did take home the guaranteed weekly prize of $1,923. So like $2,000 going into your bank account this morning, Karen. Not too shabby, but for everyone else, it's also a good thing because that means Catch the Ace Grimsby will continue on to next Thursday. Catch the Ace Grimsby week 18 next week. Progressive jackpot already. I'm looking on their website here. $43,340.

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2: Good morning. It's 7 o'clock. I'm Laura Hampshire. This is 88.5 The Lake News. Here's what's making news this hour. Tim Hortons has responded to online criticism about its temporary foreign worker program, specifically relating to a restaurant in Grimsby. It says team members at that location did not lose their jobs and were not replaced with temporary foreign workers. The organization adds the local MP was never involved, and if there was any evidence of team members being abused, it would not be tolerated. Dust control applications begin today on gravel roads in West Lincoln. The work is expected to last a couple of weeks. The township says calcium chloride is used as a dust suppressant because it attracts moisture from the air and its surroundings. It also resists evaporation, which allows one application to last a long time. The environment minister insists the former GM site on Ontario Street is not a threat to public health. He responded to questions by local MPP Jenny Stevens at Queen's Park this week and insisted concerns about PCBs have been addressed.
3: That issue has been resolved. The work has been completed that we directed to be done. Follow-up monitoring has confirmed that PCBs are no longer an issue in the stormwater.
2: St. Catharines recently issued orders to clean up the property or demolish what's left. The town of Grimsby wants to clear up any questions about the Grimsby Beach. It has seen conversations online regarding the proposed area-specific policy set for Grimsby Beach as part of the official plan review. Town officials remain committed to protecting the historic character and heritage of Grimsby Beach, adding the intention of the proposed policy framework is to maintain the protections already in place. The parents of a 14-year-old Toronto girl missing for almost 2 weeks say they are grateful and relieved their daughter's back home. Police say Esther looked to be in good physical health when she was found yesterday and was being assessed in hospital. Temu has been handed a hefty fine for selling illegal products. The Chinese company has been ordered to pay more than $230 million following an investigation by European Union regulators. They say Temu was exposing consumers to a high risk of products sold on its platform, like baby toys and small electronics, that didn't comply with EU consumer safety rules. In sports, the NBA Western Conference Final is going to Game 7 after the Spurs beat the Thunder last night to tie up the series at 3 games apiece. The Blue Jays open a series against the Orioles with a 2-1 win. Canada shut out the U.S. 4-0 in the quarterfinals at the World Men's Hockey Championship and will face Finland in the semis tomorrow. Four-time Stanley Cup champion Claude Lemieux has died. Lemieux was the Montreal Canadiens torchbearer prior to Game 3 of the Eastern Conference Final on Monday night. Authorities in Florida say he took his own life. Lemieux was 60 years old. Your forecast is next.
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Gonna love those blue skies today. Now tonight, clear skies. A low of 9 overnight, so it's actually getting pretty chilly overnight. Going all the way down to 9. And looking ahead to tomorrow, Saturday, sunny. The high of 20. Now currently, Stony Creek, Grimsby, over in West Lincoln, it is 12 degrees. There is weather and more at 885thelake.fm. 704, how you doing? Hey, it's Matt. QEW both ways is great. Everything moving along just A-OK to West 9 for Stony Creek. Here's Supertramp.

0: Rose Love Grows Where My Rosemary Goes here on the Note 88.5 The Lake. We're playing the greatest hits of all time, all part of another summer of peace, love, and music. 7:12 here on your Friday morning, waking up, getting after it one final time before the weekend is yours to enjoy. And, oh man, some beautiful weather to enjoy. Sunny skies, high of 24, both ways. QEW looking excellent through West Niagara and Stony Creek. And hey, in the back half of the 6 o'clock hour, not too long ago, we were talking catch the ace Grimsby, the results from their draw last night. No ace of spades found in Grimsby just yet. And I'm happy to let you know, no ace of spades found in Lincoln yet either at the Village of Hope Niagara. So they will continue on to another week. But we do have to give a big congratulations to their guaranteed weekly winner, Neil of West Lincoln. The chosen envelope was number 19. And Neil's card, oh, he was close. The six of clubs. Yeah, Neil picked the six of clubs, taking home their guaranteed weekly prize of just under $500. And Neil just missed out on that $19,000 jackpot. So catch the ace Lincoln at the Village of Hope Niagara. We'll continue on to week 21 next Thursday. And for more information there, you got to check out their website, villageofhopeniagara.org. They have everything that you need to know. 7:13. And on the way, we got Lou Rawls.
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0: 7:15, good morning here on a Friday. How you doing? Hey, it's Matt. My question of the morning on the show today is, how did your parents discipline or ground you when you were growing up as a kid? And hey, when you had kids, or maybe you have kids right now, how did you discipline and ground your kids when they were misbehaving when they were growing up? You can join the conversation. Let me know on Facebook at 88.5 The Lake. I'd love to hear from you. This morning, a new survey reveals that over 70% of parents these days say the most common way they punish or ground their kids is by taking away all of their devices, specifically phone and computers. Join the conversation, let me know. And by the way, coming up after the Beatles, we're going to have our segment On This Day in Music History. Had to move a couple things around today, but don't worry, we didn't miss music history. We got more on that coming up too. But now it's Lou Rawls. You're at 88.5 The Lake.

The Beatles with Paperback Writer here on the new 88.5 The Lake, playing the greatest hits of all time on your Friday morning, 7:22. Hey, it's Matt. Sunshine, high of 24. A beautiful day in store for us heading into another weekend. Both ways, QEW moving along great through West Niagara, Stony Creek, and it's time for our favorite segment every day, every morning here on the show. The day, the time, where we go back on this day in music history. And today for music history, not too many big headlines from this day, but there is quietly one big release from a super group that we got to talk about today. It was on this day in music history back in 1969. Supergroup Crosby, Stills, and Nash released their self-titled debut album. Now, this would be the only release from Crosby, Stills, and Nash. Their only release until they would add Neil Young to the group for the next record before they became Crosby, Stills, Nash, and Young. And oh man, they nailed it here on their first try, as a super group should, right? You put that much talent in one room, you better put out a good debut record. And the album did really good. It featured a couple top 40 hits with Marrakesh Express and Sweet Judy Blue Eyes, both massive commercial and critically acclaimed hits. And the album, very commercially and critically successful too, peaking at number 6 on the Billboard 200 album charts back in 1969 and garnishing the band with a win for Best New Artist at the 1970 Grammy Awards. So the album, how did it sell? Well, it's to this day sold over 4 million copies and in 1999 was inducted into the Grammy Hall of Fame. And this is another album a lot that we've been talking about lately on theme for music history. Another great album with a great album cover. They really go hand in hand. I always love that album cover, that photo, that shot of the three guys sitting on the couch in front of the old house. It really is a great photo, a great image in rock and folk acoustic history. So for our clip today, pulled a live performance of the three performing Sweet Judy Blue Eyes. Let's take a listen. Here we go.

It was on this day in music history in 1969, Crosby, Stills, and Nash released their debut album, the album before they'd add Neil Young to the band. And hey, speaking of them, Crosby, Stills, and Nash, it's just a song before I go. Let's listen to them right now here on the new 88.5 The Lake, all part of another summer of peace.

0: 7:30. I'm Laura Hampshire. This is 88.5 The Lake News. Here's what's making news this hour. Tim Hortons says it is open to criticisms, but it also wants everyone to be honest about the facts when it comes to a restaurant in Grimsby. It has released a statement saying team members in Grimsby did not lose their jobs and were not replaced with temporary foreign workers. Timmy says its restaurant owners work hard every day, and it's important that's what's shared about them online should be true. St. Catharines MPP Jenny Stevens has told the Environment Minister at Queen's Park that GM should clean up its own mess on Ontario Street. Todd McCarthy insists public safety issues have been addressed.
1: We are well aware that untreated stormwater was being collected and stored on site at one time. This matter was referred to our Ministry of the Environment, Conservation and Parks Enforcement and Investigation Branch for potential investigation.
0: Stevens says the minister has the authority to pursue current and former owners for remediation costs. Calcium chloride is being used to help keep the dust under control on gravel roads in West Lincoln. The township will start the work today, and it's expected to last a couple of weeks. Officials say only one application of calcium chloride for dust control will often last throughout the year, depending on the weather. The town of Grimsby has been getting questions about policy changes regarding Grimsby Beach. It says the proposed area-specific policy for Grimsby Beach as part of the official plan review is to maintain the protections already in place and align the plan with provincial requirements. Town officials are reassuring residents that their commitment to protecting the historic character and heritage of Grimsby Beach has never changed. Canada's health minister is defending Ottawa's decision to restrict travel from three African countries after the World Health Organization recommended against such measures. Marjorie Michel says Canada, the U.S., and Mexico need to align measures ahead of the upcoming FIFA World Cup. Canada will pause some immigration applications and require a 21-day self-isolation period for recent travelers from Congo, Uganda, and South Sudan. A new research farm for Brock University students will help to advance sustainable and climate-resilient agriculture in Canada. A groundbreaking ceremony is being held later this morning at the Merrittville Highway Farm, just south of the main campus. The site will be used to develop clean plant materials and test innovative farm practices, while also serving as a hub for experimental learning and field research. In sports, the Spurs beat the Thunder to tie up the NBA Western Conference Final at 3 games apiece, so the series will be going to a Game 7 to see who will play the Knicks in the final. The Blue Jays beat the Orioles in the first of a 4-game set, and Canada will face Finland in the semifinals at the World Men's Hockey Championship tomorrow after shutting out the U.S. 4-0. Weather is next.
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things are actually really going to cool down. We're going from a high of 24 today to a low of plus 9 overnight. Yeah, 9 degrees overnight, and then warming back up for your Saturday with sunshine and a comfortable high of 20 degrees. Now, in Grimsby, Beamsville, over in St. Catharines, 12 degrees right now. There's weather and more at 88.5.

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0: Everybody Wants to Rule the World here on 88.5 The Lake. 7:42 on your Friday morning. Sunshine, high 24. Both ways, Kiwi, looking good through West Niagara, Stony Creek. Hey, it's Matt. You know, everybody wants to rule the world. Everybody wants to win a sweet prize for Freebie Friday because this is the most text I have gotten in for Freebie Friday in a very long time. You Lake listeners out there blowing up my text line here for Freebie Friday. These African Lion Safari passes seem to be a hot ticket today for Freebie Friday. And before Tears for Fears, just a couple songs ago, you heard that cue to text into the show at 905-253-0885 with keyword Freebie. And I got our lucky number 9 picked out right here on the contest line, the text line we use for Freebie Friday here. So they actually texted their name in too, so I know who I'm going to be calling. So let's hit the phones and talk to our second lucky winner for Freebie Friday, who was texter number 9. Here we go.
1: Good morning.
0: Hey, it's Matt Walker from 88.5 The Lake. Am I talking to Charlene?
1: You are, Matt. How are you?
0: I am doing fantastic. Charlene, how are you doing here on your Friday morning?
1: I'm doing great. It's so sunny out. You couldn't ask for anything better.
0: Absolutely, Charlene. And what do you got going on today for your Friday? Hanging out? Are you going to work? Anything like that? What's up?
1: I'm retired, so I'm just heading to my daughter's house, and I'm going to help her with some gardening today.
0: Very, very nice. I'm sure you guys are going to have a great mother-daughter day, right?
1: For sure.
0: Any grandkids that you get to go and spoil?
1: Yes, I have 2 grandsons.
0: Well, it's going to be a nice family day, and I can tell you this, Charlene, you're going to be the cool grandma because you are the 9th texter through for Freebie Friday. I'm sure you're going to be taking those grandkids to the African Lion Safari because you got a family 4-pack of passes from us here at 88.5 The Lake.
1: Oh, that's fantastic. Thank you so much.
0: No problem. Congratulations, Charlene.
1: Okay, take care, Matt.
0: One more time, a big congratulations going out to Charlene right here in Grimsby. Our second winner through for Freebie Friday, those African Lion Safari passes. And I'll tell you this, I got one more family 4-pack to give away. Listen for that cue to text. And when you hear it, 9th texter through with keyword Freebie. And be like Charlene, send in your name as well when you text me because it makes it easier and less awkward when I call you if you're the lucky winner. When you hear that cue to text, 9th texter through with keyword Freebie, 905-253-0885. 7:45, and on the way, got Bob Marley.
2: 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I'm Tyler Park. 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
0: 7:48, good morning, how you doing? Hey, it's Man No Man. Here's a perfect song for a beautiful sunny day. Bob Marley and the Wailers. One Love, right here on 88.5 The Lake.

my eyes off you here on the new 88.5 The Lake. We're playing the greatest hits of all time, making our way through Friday morning, 7:54. I know we're all just watching the clocks today. We just want to clock out of work and go jump in the pool, go play a round of golf or do something outside, maybe grill up some delicious food, because we're going to have a beautiful weekend to do all of that, and it's all starting today with sunny skies, high at 24, both ways, QEW, looking excellent through West Niagara and Stony Creek. And hey, got to talk one more time this week here on the Lake Morning Show and about an event I've been trying to promote all week, because it's a big annual one right here in town for a great charitable cause. It is going to be the Grimsby Pet Value Walk for Dog Guides in support of the Lions Dog Guide Foundation there, trying to support, you know, people with disabilities with dog guides around the country. Not exactly the cheapest thing to do. And, you know, you have to train up those pups, so they need lots of fundraising for it. And this big annual event with Grimsby Pet Value, their Walk for Dog Guides, their edition of the event is taking place this Sunday at Grimsby Square, teaming up with the Livingston Animal Hospital here in town. Yes, you're looking to go out for a nice long walk. You want your pup to socialize with other adorable pets and dogs in Grimsby. It is going to be a gorgeous day on Sunday to do so. They're also going to have a barbecue, bake sale, prizes to win, race cars people can check out, nail trims for the pets, family fun, and so much more. Now, all of that is going to start Sunday, May 31st, Grimsby Square at 11 a.m. Registration for the walk is at noon, and then the walk starts with all the dogs at 1 p.m. Every step and every dollar will be making a difference. Going to be a fantastic time this Sunday at Grimsby Square for the Grimsby Pet Value Walk for Dog Guides. And for more information, check out the events tab on our website at 885thelake.fm. Here's Brad, Baby, I'ma Want You.

0: News this hour. Tim Hortons has responded to online criticism about its temporary foreign worker program, specifically relating to a restaurant in Grimsby. It says team members at that location did not lose their jobs and were not replaced with temporary foreign workers. The organization adds the local MP was never involved, and if there was any evidence of team members being abused, it would not be tolerated. Dust control applications begin today on gravel roads in West Lincoln. The work is expected to last a couple of weeks. The township says calcium chloride is used as a dust suppressant because it attracts moisture from the air and its surroundings. It also resists evaporation, which allows one application to last a long time. The environment minister insists the former GM site on Ontario Street is not a threat to public health. He responded to questions by local MPP Jenny Stevens at Queen's Park this week and insisted concerns about PCBs have been addressed.
1: That issue has been resolved. The work has been completed that we directed to be done. Follow-up monitoring has confirmed that PCBs are no longer an issue in the stormwater.
0: St. Catharines recently issued orders to clean up the property or demolish what's left. The town of Grimsby wants to clear up any questions about the Grimsby Beach. It has seen conversations online regarding the proposed area-specific policy set for Grimsby Beach as part of the official plan review. Town officials remain committed to protecting the historic character and heritage of Grimsby Beach, adding the intention of the proposed policy framework is to maintain the protections already in place. The parents of a 14-year-old Toronto girl missing for almost 2 weeks say they are grateful and relieved their daughter's back home. Police say Esther looked to be in good physical health when she was found yesterday and was being assessed in hospital. Temu has been handed a hefty fine for selling illegal products. The Chinese company has been ordered to pay more than $230 million following an investigation by European Union regulators. They say Temu was exposing consumers to a high risk of products sold on its platform, like baby toys and small electronics, that didn't comply with EU consumer safety rules. In sports, the NBA Western Conference Final is going to Game 7 after the Spurs beat the Thunder last night to tie up the series at 3 games apiece. The Blue Jays open a series against the Orioles with a 2-1 win. Canada shut out the U.S. 4-0 in the quarterfinals at the World Men's Hockey Championship and will face Finland in the semis tomorrow. Four-time Stanley Cup champion Claude Lemieux has died. Lemieux was the Montreal Canadiens torchbearer prior to Game 3 of the Eastern Conference Final on Monday night. Authorities in Florida say he took his own life. Lemieux was 60 years old. Your forecast is next.
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high of 24. Now, tonight, things are actually really going to cool down. If you're doing anything late this evening, bring a sweater with you because temperatures are falling to 9 degrees overnight. And looking to hit you tomorrow, Saturday, sunny, high of 20. And quickly your Sunday, sunny and a high of 21. So just consistently beautiful all weekend long. Now, currently in Hamilton Grimsby over in West Lincoln, we're at 12 degrees right now. There's weathering more at 88.5thelake.fm. They know 5, checking traffic, no updates. Everything is A-OK between St. Catharines and Stony Creek.

0: Jr. and Bill Withers with just the two of us here on the new 88.5 The Lake. We're playing the greatest hits of all time. Sunny skies, high 24 for this beautiful looking Friday. Both ways, QEW looking pretty beautiful as well. No issues whatsoever on the QE both ways from St. Catharines, really down into Stony Creek and over the bridge and into Burlington. Everything is moving along A-okay. It's 8:11. Hey, it's Matt. You know what we've been talking about on the show this morning? One thing that you probably agree with me here, and maybe you've noticed this too. One thing that I hear less and less of these days is parents grounding their kids, parents disciplining their kids. You know, it's one thing that I've noticed. The younger generation of parents do not discipline their kids like parents of old. An example for me is like when you hear and see kids crying and screaming in restaurants or just public places, but then the parents just like sit there on their phones or like just like sit there and ignore it and do nothing. Like, tell your kid to shut it, maybe with some authority, and then everyone around you won't be so upset. Like, if that was me when I was a kid, if I was the one screaming and yelling, my parents would very sternly and very quickly let me know, like, that is not okay to be doing in public, especially in a setting like a restaurant or something like that. Now, growing up, I was like, I guess I can say lucky, but it was also not luck because I was just kind of well-behaved. Growing up, I wasn't too big of a troublemaker outside the house, but, you know, like anytime I got grounded or anything like that, my brother was also probably grounded because the only trouble I really got into was my brother and I fighting with each other over, like, dumb things like whose turn it is on the Xbox or just stupid stuff like that. And then my parents would have, like, no patience or they take away the Xbox and tell us to go into our rooms, not come out, threaten to cancel or not drive us to, like, our soccer game, stuff like that. Like, that sort of thing. Make us do chores. That's kind of how I was disciplined growing up. Like, they would even tell me, you know, like, you can't go outside. Like, that was the big one. I'd see my friends on the street playing road hockey, and they're like, nope, you can't go out. You and your brother have been crazy. You have to stay inside. And that was actually the worst. I feel like it's, like, reversed these days. Now, if you want to punish your kids, you tell them to go outside. You tell them you can't play video games. But now, why we're talking about this here on the show today is because I came across this very interesting survey about, you know, grounding and disciplining kids here in 2026. And according to this new survey, they asked over 1,000 set of parents. Over 70% of these parents said the most common way they discipline their kids or ground them is by taking away their phones and devices. Yeah, that's the method these days here in 2026. And, you know, kids can hardly survive without them in their hands these days. So that's probably why they get so angry in restaurants and stuff like that. So my question of the morning on the show today is, we're talking all about being grounded and disciplined when you were growing up. My question is, when you were a kid, how did your parents like ground you or punish you or discipline you if you were misbehaving? And hey, if you got kids now, or maybe you have kids that are a bit older now, how did you discipline them when they were growing up? Let me know. What's the most effective way to set those kids straight? 905-253-0885. I'd love to hear from you. You can text in, call in, or join the conversation on Facebook. I'm sure we're going to get some more great answers starting to roll in very soon. But yeah, taking away phones and devices. Over 70% of parents these days say that's the most effective way, they say, to ground their kids. It's 8:15, and on the way, got Clarence Carter.
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0: 8:17, good Friday morning. How you doing? Hey, it's Matt. We got Ian Thomas on the way, but first, I love this one here from Clarence Carter. Slip Away. Very underrated gem from years gone by.

95, The Lake. We're playing the greatest hits of all time at 8:23, making our way through Friday morning. Very quickly flying through the show. So far this morning, sunny skies, high 24 both ways. Looking great on the QE from St. Catharines to Burlington. How you doing? Hey, it's Matt. And just a reminder, one more cue to text for Freebie Friday. If you're just waking up or you're just getting in the car, heading out to work, you're just tuning into the Lake Morning Show, reminder here in the 8 o'clock hour, I got one more cue to text in for Freebie Friday for African Lion Safari Passes, a family four-pack. Be listening here in the 8 o'clock hour for that cue to text. And when you hear it, ninth text. Text her through at 905-253-0885 with keyword freebie. We'll be off to the African Lion Safari with a family four-pack of passes. You and the kids, you and the grandkids, you, the nieces, the nephews, all off to the African Lion Safari when you're the ninth texter through with keyword freebie. Not yet. This is not your cue to text. You'll hear it and you'll know when to text me, Matt Walker, here on the show. Be listening for your shot to win. Miles and Lenny, can you give it all to me?

0: morning, it's 8:30. I'm Laura Hampshire. This is 88.5 The Lake News. Here's what's making news this hour. Tim Hortons says it is open to criticisms, but it also wants everyone to be honest about the facts when it comes to a restaurant in Grimsby. It has released a statement saying team members in Grimsby did not lose their jobs and were not replaced with temporary foreign workers. Timmy says its restaurant owners work hard every day, and it's important that what's shared about them online should be true. St. Catharines MPP Jenny Stevens has told the Environment Minister at Queen's Park that GM should clean up its own mess on Ontario Street. Todd McCarthy insists public safety issues have been addressed.
1: We are well aware that untreated stormwater was being collected and stored on site at one time. This matter was referred to our Ministry of the Environment, Conservation and Parks Enforcement and Investigation Branch for potential investigation.
0: Stevens says the minister has the authority to pursue current and former owners for remediation costs. Calcium chloride is being used to help keep the dust under control on gravel roads in West Lincoln. The township will start the work today, and it's expected to last a couple of weeks. Officials say only one application of calcium chloride for dust control will often last throughout the year, depending on the weather. The town of Grimsby has been getting questions about policy changes regarding Grimsby Beach. It says the proposed area-specific policy for Grimsby Beach as part of the official plan review is to maintain the protections already in place and align the plan with provincial requirements. Town officials are reassuring residents that their commitment to protecting the historic character and heritage of Grimsby Beach has never changed. Canada's health minister is defending Ottawa's decision to restrict travel from three African countries after the World Health Organization recommended against such measures. Marjorie Michel says Canada, the U.S., and Mexico need to align measures ahead of the upcoming FIFA World Cup. Canada will pause some immigration applications and require a 21-day self-isolation period for recent travelers from Congo, Uganda, and South Sudan. A new research farm for Brock University students will help to advance sustainable and climate-resilient agriculture in Canada. A groundbreaking ceremony is being held later this morning at the Merrittville Highway Farm, just south of the main campus. The site will be used to develop clean plant materials and test innovative farm practices, while also serving as a hub for experimental learning and field research. In sports, the Spurs beat the Thunder to tie up the NBA Western Conference Final at 3 games apiece, so the series will be going to a Game 7 to see who will play the Knicks in the final. The Blue Jays beat the Orioles in the first of a 4-game set, and Canada will face Finland in the semifinals at the World Men's Hockey Championship tomorrow after shutting out the U.S. 4-0. Weather is next.
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3: And that is a good thing because

sweater if you're up tonight. Low of 9 degrees. Tomorrow, Saturday, sunny and a high of 20. Sunday, pretty much the exact same. But right now in Grimsby, Lincoln, St. Catharines, we're sitting around 17 degrees. There's weather

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0: music video to ever be aired on MTV. It's the Buggles video killed the radio star. Well, Buggles, we're not dead yet. We're still playing the greatest hits of all time right here on 88.5 The Lake. 841 broadcasting right here, downtown Grimsby. My name's Matt Walker, and you heard that cue to text. The final cue to text for Preview Friday. The family four-pack of passes to the African Lion Safari up for grabs. And thank you to everyone in that's texted in all morning long. Like, you guys have been blowing up the text line here on the show. One of the busiest Freebie Fridays we've ever had, and that includes like concert tickets and stuff like that. So tickets to the African Lion Safari must be in pretty high demand right now, and I got the name and number of our ninth texter through one final time here on the show. Let's find out who texted Freebie at number nine here for the last time on the show. Here we go. Hi there, is this Tanya? It's Matt Walker from 88.5 The Lake calling.
1: Hi, it is. How are you?
0: I'm doing fantastic. Tanya, how you doing here on your Friday morning?
1: I'm doing pretty good. I lost my voice, so it's a little hard.
0: Were you at like the Bruno Mars concert or something? What's going on?
1: Actually, I'm in Bahamas, and I'm just listening to you guys remotely, and I lost it on the plane. It was really weird.
0: Well, Tanya, listening in all the way from the Bahamas. You know what, Tanya? I think the furthest anyone's ever texted in or listened to the show that's contacted me was tuning in like Montreal or something like that. I remember we had a Freebie Friday winner in Montreal, but now here is a first. Tanya, congratulations. While you're in the Bahamas on vacation, you're going to be taking home a family four-pack of passes to the African Lion Safari, Bahamas. Free tickets. Must be nice, Tanya.
1: Yay. My kids want to go so bad, so that's
0: awesome.
1: Amazing.
0: And who are you in the Bahamas with? You traveling with family, friends? What's up?
1: With family. There's 19 of us. I have my kids.
0: Oh, wow.
1: I have nieces, nephews, a whole bunch of people.
0: Well, that is super fun. Congratulations, Tanya. You can go let them know the good news, but I'm sure it doesn't compare to being in the Bahamas. Tanya, congratulations. Yes. One final time here on the show.
1: Thank you so much.
0: Yeah, big shout out going to Tanya, tuning in and listening and scoring all the way over there in the Bahamas. She said she lost her voice on the plane. I don't know. I bet Tanya had one too many margaritas there in the Bahamas. Hope she has a great rest of her vacation. And that's it for Freebie Friday. No more tickets for the African Lion Safari up for grabs. Thank you to everyone who texted into the show this morning. And hey, you can still try and score $100 worth of Lotto Max tickets early next week on Tuesday. 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It's 8:44 on the way. 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
0: Greatest hits of all time here on 88.5 The Lake. And coming up in a couple of songs, we're going to hear from Tyler, our events coordinator, to let you know more about what's going on in and around the community this weekend. Stuff that I haven't even touched on, potentially. So he's going to be joining us live in studio in a couple songs here. But first, the Doobie Brothers.
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0: Adams here on the new 88.5 The Lake. We're playing the greatest hits of all time. 8:53. How you doing? Hey, it's Matt, and I'm lucky to be joined in studio live this morning by Tyler Park, our events coordinator here at 88.5 The Lake. You know Tyler. You see Tyler out there in the community every single weekend across West Niagara. Tyler, thanks for joining us this morning. Let our lake listeners know about some of the great events happening this weekend in West Niagara.
1: Thanks, Matt. Well, Village of Hope Niagara's Porch Pickup Food Drive is tomorrow. So 10 a.m., residents of Lincoln can leave a bag or box of non-perishable food out on their porch, and volunteers from Village of Hope will come pick it up. Again, that is just for residents of Lincoln. But if you're outside Lincoln and would still like to support them, of course, their Catch the Ace raffle is still running. The price for that is over $20,000 now. So get your tickets for Thursday. And you can always also make a donation on their website or in person in their store in Jordan. As again, 10 a.m. tomorrow for leaving out on your porch. Nellis Manor are doing their first concert of the year tomorrow as well. Tomorrow afternoon at 126 Main Street West in Grimsby. An afternoon of blues and country music by Nicole Christian on the beautiful Manor lawn. That starts at 1 tomorrow. And tickets are $10. You can get them online or you can get them at the door. And the Pet Value Walk for Dog Guides is on Sunday. Enjoy a walk through downtown Grimsby while supporting the Lions Foundation of Canada's Dog Guides program. That's at the Grimsby Square Shopping Center, 44 Livingston Avenue, and there's going to be a free barbecue, vendors, and lots of other fun stuff happening too. Registration is at noon, and the walk starts at 1 on Sunday.
0: Excellent stuff, Tyler. Yeah, that walk for dog guides is a big annual event here in town. Always sounds like a blast. You'll probably be down there walking around with those animals too. And Tyler, if anyone had any more information on events that they think we've missed or that we haven't seen, or they just want to spread the word, maybe it's a new event that's coming up, they're starting this year, they want it to be an annual thing and they want the lake support, where's the best place, what's the best way to get that information to me, you, and anyone else here at the lake?
1: Well, please send all information about the event to our events email, when it is, where it is, what people can expect, to events@thelake.fm. We'll see that, get it up on our community events page, and if it's on the weekend, I'll try to stop by on the cruiser.
0: Excellent stuff, Tyler. Thank you so much for joining us on the show. That's Tyler Park, our events coordinator here at the lake. You'll see him out and about in Grimsby this weekend. Here's the mom. I saw her again on the lake.

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2: Good morning. It's 9 o'clock. I'm Laura Hampshire. This

0: to questions by local MPP Jenny Stevens at Queen's Park this week and insisted concerns about PCBs have been addressed.
1: That issue has been resolved. The work has been completed that we directed to be done. Follow-up monitoring has confirmed that PCBs are no longer an issue in the stormwater.
0: St. Catharines recently issued orders to clean up the property or demolish what's left. The town of Grimsby wants to clear up any questions about the Grimsby Beach. It has seen conversations online regarding the proposed area-specific policy set for Grimsby Beach as part of the official plan review. Town officials remain committed to protecting the historic character and heritage of Grimsby Beach, adding the intention of the proposed policy framework is to maintain the protections already in place. The parents of a 14-year-old Toronto girl missing for almost 2 weeks say they are grateful and relieved their daughter's back home. Police say Esther looked to be in good physical health when she was found yesterday and was being assessed in hospital. Temu has been handed a hefty fine for selling illegal products. The Chinese company has been ordered to pay more than $230 million following an investigation by European Union regulators. They say Temu was exposing consumers to a high risk of products sold on its platform like baby toys and small electronics that didn't comply with EU consumer safety rules. In sports, the NBA Western Conference Final is going to Game 7 after the Spurs beat the Thunder last night to tie up the series at 3 games apiece. The Blue Jays opened a series against the Orioles with a 2-1 win. Canada shut out the U.S. 4-0 in the quarterfinals at the World Men's Hockey Championship and will face Finland in the semis tomorrow. Four-time Stanley Cup champion Claude Lemieux has died. Lemieux was the Montreal Canadiens' torchbearer prior to Game 3 of the Eastern Conference Final on Monday night. Authorities in Florida say he took his own life. Lemieux was 60 years old. Your forecast is next.
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3: Here, just sunshine and a high of 24 degrees today. Now, overnight, actually going to cool down. Clear skies, a low of 9 overnight. Actually might be a little bit chilly compared to what we've been used to. We've been very lucky this week. Tomorrow, Saturday, sunny, high of 20. And closing out your weekend on Sunday, pretty much the same. Sunny and a high of 21. Mother Nature, thank you for the beautiful week. Monday to Sunday, nothing but sunshine. Currently, Grimsby, Beamsville, over in St. Catharines, all across Niagara. We're sitting at 16 degrees right now. Weather

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the Woolly Bully here on the new 88.5 The Lake. We're playing the greatest hits of all time. Hey, it's Matt Knight 10. Friday morning, counting down the hours, the minutes, the seconds, till the weekend is all yours to enjoy. And with this weather, I can't blame you. Steady money, take me home tonight. Right here on 88.5 The Lake.

0: a little bit brighter here on the new 88.5 The Lake. It's 9:16. How you doing? Hey, it's Matt. Sunny skies. High at 24. Everyone, like I said, staring at the clocks today. You're just waiting to get out of work. I bet a lot of people are going to either cut it at lunch, maybe cut it at an hour or two early, clock out today because, I mean, the weather is just so nice. Being in an office or in a shop or something, you look out the window, you see how nice the weather is, and it's like, oh my gosh, why do I do this every day? Why do I go into work every single day? But lots to look forward to this weekend. You know, there's the big hockey game. There's the big basketball game. Yes, San Antonio and Oklahoma City. That is going to be one for the ages on Saturday night. A lot of fun this weekend. Maybe you're golfing like me. That's all I have going on this weekend. Golf, golf, and more golf. And hey, you might be one of the many people that are going to be at the TD Coliseum this weekend. Just a reminder, the Guess Who with Don Felder going to be playing Scotiabank Arena tomorrow, May 30th, and then they're going to be in the Hammer on Sunday. Guess Who? Don Felder, the TD Coliseum in Hamilton. So whether you're going to the Toronto show, the Hamilton show, enjoy some great Canadian rock, and hey, Don Felder can still sling that guitar. He is incredible. I'm sure he's going to do Hotel California, the solo, and that is amazing. Enjoy whatever you got going on this weekend. Yes, we are in the closing hour here, you know, of the show. And, you know, the Guess Who concert, maybe you still want to get tickets, or maybe you're like, oh man, the Guess Who, I'm not going to go see it, but you know, you got the concert bug, you want to go see another show, make sure you check out the concert listings tab on our website, 88.5thelake.fm. You can see all the incredible shows that are coming in Niagara, doing the casino circuits, all the shows that are happening in Hamilton at that newly renovated TD Coliseum, all the summer shows in Toronto. We got the full list on our website, 88.5thelake.fm. It's 9:18, and on the way, got Lou Reed.
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0: Major updates in the forecast. sunshine, high of 24. Tonight, clear skies, low of 9. Saturday, sunny and a high of 20. And looking ahead to your Sunday, sunny and a high of 21. Mother Nature blessing us with a beautiful Grimsby West Niagara weekend. Now currently across West Niagara, over in Hamilton, we're sitting at 16 degrees. Weather and more at 88.5.

0: 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We're playing the greatest hits of all time. How you doing? Hey, it's Matt. 9:46. 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
0: 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Take a look at the forecast for you, but nothing's been budging all morning long. It's just going to get nicer as the day rolls on. Sunny skies, high of 24 out there across Niagara today. Tonight, shockingly cool. Clear skies and a low.

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The greatest hits of all time, The Doors, with Jim Morrison, Love Me Two Times. And all this week, every time, it's been a beautiful day. And these are the type of days we dream of in January. Take us along wherever you go. Good morning, I'm Chad Yates. Happy Friday. Right now, Tainted Love from Soft Cell.

0: The greatest hits of all time, Canadian band Trooper with Janine, here with Ted Yates. And just before that, Tainted Love by Soft Cell, a great one-hit wonder act. Speaking of that, Daryl McLean's going to be featuring one-hit wonders on his beach party tonight, and again tomorrow night too, 8 till midnight. Requests and dedications and a whole lot of fun. You'll hear some songs you haven't heard in a while too. Daryl McLean's Beach Party, 8 till midnight tonight, and tomorrow night too. Well, we've had some great weather all week long, and it looks like this weekend's weather is going to be great, unlike last weekend. Remember on Saturday we had rain pretty much continuous all day long. I think we got more rain in that one day than we usually do in about a week or maybe even a month, but any of your outdoor plans will be a go this weekend, today, tomorrow, and Sunday. Looking good. Enjoy. And please take us along wherever you go. We're portable. Coming up next, the Donna Summer hit that replaced the month-long song Reunited by Peaches and Herb at number one this coming week in 1979. The Queen of the Disco, hot on the heels of this.
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8: 88.5 The Lake, radar weather. Sunny but windy today with a high of 24. Partly cloudy tonight, dropping to a low of 9, and then more sunshine for the weekend. A high of 19 degrees tomorrow, 21 on Sunday, and still a mix of sun and cloud on Monday with a chance of showers, a high of 20.

0: greatest hits of all time, Todd Rundgren. Hello, it's me, Ted Yates. Great to be with you on this Friday and another summer of peace, love, and music. Coming up in a few minutes from now, I'll tell you about something you could win. You like that?
1: Yeah!
0: I thought so. It's Bruce Springsteen, Hungry Heart. As we play more of the greatest hits of all time for you.

0: The greatest hits of all time. Good morning, I'm Chad Yates with Loverboy, working for the weekend. We're almost there. Let's make it a fun one. And after the weekend, how about this? Have you ever tried lawn bowling? Well, Beamsville Lawn Bowling Club open house is coming up this Monday evening from 6:30 till 9. You can learn how to lawn bowl and enjoy an evening out at the club. That's at the Beamsville Lawn Bowling Club, 5088 Park Avenue in Beamsville, this Monday night from 6:30 till 9. And you can find more information on this and many other local events on our events calendar. 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Lots of winners coming up musically. Just ahead next, two legendary superstars you know on a first-name basis, Elvis and Elton. Back to back, next, here on 88.5 The Lake, playing the greatest hits of all time in another summer of peace, love, and music.
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9: Windy in Grimsby today, but sunny with a high of 24. Partly cloudy tonight, dropping to a low of 9. More sunshine tomorrow with a high of 19. Again, Sunday with a high of 21. And still a chance of some sunshine Monday with a chance of showers and a high of 20.

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the greatest hits of all time. Stevie Wonder, for once in my life, I don't know anyone that's complaining about the weather this week. Yeah, it's another sunny day today, comfortable temperatures. It's that brief time of year, too, where we can save on utilities. We don't need the AC or the furnace on. Good morning, I'm Chad Yates. Happy Friday. Here's Phil Collins now, movie music from Against All Odds.

0: The greatest hits of all time in another summer of peace, love, and music. Do set and mama let him play on this Friday. And, plans for the weekend? This is interesting. A new survey by Talker Research about sleep winning over social plans reveals that 47% of people say they turn down plans after 9 p.m. without guilt. Other findings? 41% of people have told loved ones not to invite them out at certain times because they'll be in bed. And 64% of people say the best kind of weekend is one with no plans. Yeah, sometimes that can be the case, especially if you live a busy life. Do what you want to do, not what you have to do on the weekend. Yeah, enjoy it all. And please take us along wherever you go. Good morning, I'm Chad Yates. Coming up, the Ronettes classic hit from the 60s that was revived in the late 80s in Dirty Dancing. It's up right after a number one Angel song from the summer of 77 and Steve Miller's first number one hit right after this.
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5: Sunny but windy today with a high of 24. Partly cloudy tonight, dropping to a low of 9, and then more sunshine for the weekend. A high of 19 degrees tomorrow, 21 on Sunday, and still a mix of sun and cloud on Monday with a chance of showers, a high of 20.

0: The greatest hits of all time. Good morning, I'm Chad Yates with Neil Sedaka with backing vocals from Elton John, Bad Blood. Hey, got a good tune teaser for you today. Please check it out. It's on our Facebook page right now. What's the connection with these five classic hits? Number one, Yummy Yummy Yummy by the Ohio Express. Two, Simon Says by 1910 Fruit Gum Company. Three is Sugar Sugar, the Archies. Four, Tracy by the Cufflinks. And number five, Dizzy by Tommy Rowe. And while you're there, please check out my almost forgotten hit of the day. Watch it, listen to it. It's Down at Lulu's by Ohio Express from the summer of 1968. And lead singer Joey Levine celebrates his 79th birthday today. He was 21 years old when that hit was new. And while you're there, please read my 10 bit of trivia. Next, what classic late 70s rocker includes the line, "He can play the honky-tonk like anything, saving it up for Friday night"? What's that legendary song? Find out right after this on 88.5 The Lake, playing the greatest hits of all time. And thank you for telling your friends about us, 88.5 The Lake.
1: 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I'm Tyler Park. 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
13: A little windy in Grimsby today, but sunny with a high of 24. Partly cloudy tonight, dropping to a low of 9. More sunshine tomorrow with a high of 19. Again, Sunday with a high of 21. And still a chance of some sunshine Monday with a chance of showers and a high of 20.

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2: Good afternoon, it's 12 o'clock. I'm Laura Hampshire. This is 88.5 The Lake News. Here's what's making news this hour. There will be a partial lane closure on the Niagara-bound Burlington Skyway starting at 10 tonight. Drivers should plan ahead, expect delays, and drive carefully through the narrowed lanes until the work is completed by early Monday morning. Police have identified the victim of a sudden death investigation in St. Catharines. 23-year-old V.D. Kalpesh Kumar Mega was found dead inside a home in the Lakeshore and Lake Street area 2 weeks ago. A man who was also found injured inside the home has been charged with second-degree murder. Stats Can says the country slipped into a technical recession in the first quarter of the year. The agency says economic growth stalled and real gross domestic product was slightly negative on an annualized basis from January through April. That's two straight quarters that real GDP has declined in Canada, though the data paints a mixed picture for the economy. An Ontario man accused of selling deadly substances online to people at risk of self-harm has pleaded guilty to 14 counts of aiding suicide. Kenneth Law entered the pleas in a Newmarket court this morning. Police have alleged Law ran several websites that were used to sell sodium nitrate and other items that can be used for self-harm. He'll be sentenced in the fall. Due to unforeseen circumstances, the Grimsby Museum is closed. Officials say the museum will reopen on Tuesday when normal hours of operation will resume. The facility is under construction at this time as its foundation is being redone. The head of the World Health Organization has arrived in the Democratic Republic of Congo today to support efforts against an outbreak of a rare type of Ebola virus. He says people displaced by armed conflict in the region and food insecurity are complicating the containment of the outbreak. There are 238 suspected deaths in the region so far and more than 1,000 suspected cases. The Walk for Alzheimer's and Lincoln Park Retirement Open House are taking place this weekend. The team at Lincoln Park says as more people are impacted by dementia, there is an increasing demand for Alzheimer's Society programs and services in the area. The group hopes to raise $1,000 at tomorrow's event. In sports, the Canadians need a win tonight to stay alive in the NHL playoffs with the Hurricanes up 3-1. The Blue Jays play game two against the Orioles after winning the first matchup. The Ticats have another preseason game against the Argos. The Cardinals are in Brantford to play the Red Sox. And the New York Islanders have announced today that Jay McKee has been named head coach of the Hamilton Hammers, the Islanders' new American Hockey League affiliate. Your forecast is next.
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the greatest hits of all time, Corey Hart's Sunglasses at Night. It's another Sunglasses Day today. Good afternoon, I'm Chad Yates, here to brighten up your day with music and more, and the answer to my tune teaser in a few minutes from now. Find out what the connection is. Actually, I'm looking at this song, Sunglasses at Night, and Mr. Tambourine Man now. I could connect those with Rockin' Ray Michaels.

0: 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Great weather weekend ahead for any of your outdoor plans. Good afternoon, I'm Tad Yates, and now the answer to my tune teaser. I posted 5 classic hits on our Facebook page. What's the connection? Well, the answer is classic bubblegum hits from the late 60s for a fun Friday. And here they are. Number 1, Yummy Yummy Yummy, Ohio Express. 2, Simon Says by the 1910 Fruit Gum Company. 3, Sugar Sugar, the Archies. 4, Tracy by the Cufflinks. And number 5, Dizzy by Tommy Rowe. So there you have it. Classic bubblegum hits from the late 60s for a fun Friday. The answer today. Watch for the next tune teaser on our Facebook page Monday morning. Coming up, Aretha Franklin's signature hit, right after A Rocker from Grand Funk Railroad, and Blondie's first of 4 number ones, next.
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5: Sunny but windy today with a high of 24. Partly cloudy tonight, dropping to a low of 9, and then more sunshine for the weekend. A high of 19 degrees tomorrow, 21 on Sunday, and still a mix of sun and cloud on Monday with a chance of showers, a high of 20.

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greatest hits of all time of the Five Man Electrical Band's extraterrestrial song, I'm a Stranger Here. Good afternoon, I'm Chad Yates. Great to be here with you on this Friday afternoon. Posted this question for you on our Facebook page today with just a few days left in May. My question is, what are you looking forward to in June? I'm looking forward to your answer on that. It's on our Facebook page right now. Still the one for you. It's Orlean.

0: the greatest hits of all time. Good afternoon. I'm Ted Yates with Cyndi Lauper. Girls just want to have fun in another summer of peace, love, and music. And speaking of music, there's music at Nellis Manor tomorrow afternoon at 1 o'clock. Join them for Nicole Christian's debut at the museum. Nicole Christian is a little roots, a little country, and a whole lot of bottleneck blues. The performance begins at 1 o'clock tomorrow afternoon at Nellis Manor at 126 Main Street West in Grimsby. More info on this and other events in our events calendar, please check it out at 885thelake.fm. 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Coming up, 1970 was a banner year for the band Chicago. It was their first year on the charts. In 1970, they gave us Make Me Smile, Color My World, Does Anybody Really Know What Time It Is, and the one that I'll play next featuring Peter Cetera on lead vocals here on 88.5 The Lake, playing the greatest hits of all time. And thank you for telling your friends about us. 88.5 The Lake, playing the best.
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5: A little windy in Grimsby today, but sunny with a high of 24. Partly cloudy tonight, dropping to a low of 9. More sunshine tomorrow with a high of 19. Again, Sunday with a high of 21. And still a chance of some sunshine Monday with a chance of showers and a high of 20.

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1: The Lake. Yeah.

The greatest hits of all time. Here with Tad Yates, Jerry and the Pacemakers, traveling ferry across the Mersey in Liverpool, England, the home of Jerry and the Pacemakers, and of course, the Beatles. Good afternoon. Hope you're having a great Friday. How about we get away right now with a song that even sounds better during the winter months?

0: The greatest hits of all time. Good afternoon, I'm Tad Yates, and another summer of peace, love, and music that's Heart and Heartless. And Heart star Ann Wilson tells People magazine that the band's only goal on stage is to give their fans the best show they can. Quote, when we go up there on stage together, the six of us are after something. When you are with someone and you both know that you're trying to reach some kind of summit, that's what we do when we go out there. We're trying to access something to touch that spark. End of quote from Ann Wilson of Heart. Yeah, they're on tour right now. Coming up, the Rolling Stones. They're not going on tour. Mick Jagger would like to, but Keith Richards says no, although they do have a new album, Foreign Tongues, coming out July 10th. Up next, let's see, I've got the Rolling Stones 1969 classic, which prominently features Mary Clayton on backing vocals. Listen for it right after Barry White's One of His Best next.
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7: The Lake. Sunny but windy today with a high of 24. Partly cloudy tonight, dropping to a low of 9, and then more sunshine for the weekend. A high of 19 degrees tomorrow, 21 on Sunday, and still a mix of sun and cloud on Monday with a chance of showers, a high of 20.

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She's super freaky. 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

greatest hits of all time in another summer of peace, love, and music. It's Dr. Music, Sun Goes By. It's been saying hello every day this week and again throughout the weekend. Good afternoon. I'm Ted Yates. Posted the question, what's a song that tells a story on our Facebook page? Here's a great one right now from the summer of '72 from Gilbert O'Sullivan.

0: the greatest hits of all time. Good afternoon. It's Rare Earth, Born to Wander. And Rockin' Ray is going to wander in here in just a few minutes from now to take you through your Friday afternoon and into the weekend after 2 o'clock. Lots of great stuff, including the impossible question of the day. And tonight at 8, it's the Beach Party with Daryl McLean. Daryl's going to be featuring one-hit wonders on tonight's show. Tomorrow night, too. And requests and dedications, a whole lot of fun, and some songs you haven't heard in a while, too. Tonight and tomorrow night, 8 till midnight, the Beach Party. I'm Tad Yates, and I'll talk to you tomorrow afternoon after Pauli Morris starts your Saturday morning with lots of fun, entertainment, information, and more right here. And please give me your answer to my posting on our Facebook page today. We're in the last few days of May, so my question for you is, what are you looking forward to in June? I'm looking forward to your answer. In the meantime, have a great day on the lake with us, 88.5 The Lake.
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8: Speed today, but sunny with a high of 24. Partly cloudy tonight, dropping to a low of 9. More sunshine tomorrow with a high of 19. Again, Sunday with a high of 21. And still a chance of some sunshine Monday with a chance of showers and a high of 20.

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1: Oh, my God, what the hell is wrong with you?
2: 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Rock and Ray Michaels.
0: On the road, Joe, Stevie, good afternoon. Yes, all good there? Good to hear. All right, beautiful sunshine. What a way to wind down the week. Going into more sunshine tomorrow. It's Sunday, too. We're just loving it.

0: is Friday afternoon. Stephen, you all good there, bro?
1: Yes, sir. Yeah,
0: all right. Okay, so that's good. It's Friday. Before you know it, we'll be in the Friday evening and into our weekend. So I'm looking so forward to it. It's going to be great. Yeah, for sure. It's going to be a great weekend all the way around. Busy one for me, of course, and look forward to it all the time. All right, we've got the Guess Who coming up tomorrow night at the Scotiabank. All right, the Guess Who with Don Felder at the Scotiabank Arena, Toronto. Then June 1st, Monday night, the Guess Who with Don Felder, TD Coliseum, Hamilton. Going to be awesome. Going to be great. All right, if you're all ready now, Stephen.
1: I'm ready, sir.
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0: First time for you and a first time for me. Listen very carefully. Here it is. Roll it. Oh. Okay. All right. We're going to think about that one there. That could be a few songs. That could be a few. All right. If you think you know what that was right off the top there, you can take that to the Facebook page. 10 to 5 this afternoon. We're going to read all your guesses. And we wish you the bragging rights. You get it correct? You get the bragging rights.
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0: Rock and Ray's radar weather. We've got a mix of sun and cloud this afternoon. Clear tonight, down to 7 degrees. Tomorrow, sunshine. High of 20 degrees the last day of May. Sunday, we got sunshine and 23. Monday, sunny, June 1st, and 21 degrees. Right now, 21 in Caledonia, 23 in Grimsby, Hamilton. 21 degrees with Lip Sync.

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0: Greatest hits of all time on the Roadshow with Rockin' Ray Michaels and the Troiano Band. We all need love on this Friday. Oh, yes, we do. Because the weekend is upon us now. Congratulations to our latest winners. They've got themselves family packs for four to the African Lion Safari. What an experience you're going to have, all right? So congratulations. Be listening again for your cue to text in. And you just have to be the ninth texter through. And we'll do that again this afternoon here on the Worldwide Rockin' Ray Michaels Roadshow. It is time for another spin of the day. Steve, you all good on your end?
1: Yes, sir.
0: All right, my brother, let's roll it. Here it is. Listen very carefully and good luck. There it is. Take it to the Facebook page right now. Good luck coming up at 10 to 5.

0: Greatest hits of all time and Survivor, The Eye of the Tiger with Rock and Ray Michaels on this Friday afternoon. It is 2:48 now as we push you closer towards the weekend. Yes, and a beautiful day out there. Oh, yeah, looking mighty fine and divine. Time for another spin of the day. And coming up in about a half an hour from now, the impossible question brought to you by our friends at G's Hairstyling, Gifts and More. All right, Stephen, if you are all good to go.
1: I'm ready, sir.
0: All right, please hit that spin of the day. Listen carefully. Here it is. All right. I think I got this one today. Again, I'm going to brag because I got the bragging rights yesterday. So did some of you. So, and that's great. That's great. That's awesome. Let's try to do that again today. Because Stephen is tough on these things sometimes. And today, I think I might have it again. So we'll find out coming up in about 2 hours from now. Stand by the forecast and looking glass coming up.
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0: Rockin' Rain's radar weather. We've got sun and clouds for the balance of this Friday afternoon. Clear tonight, down to 7 degrees. Tomorrow, we've got a mainly sunny sky and a high of 20. Sunday, sunny and 23. Monday, sunshine and 21 for the first day of June. Currently, it's 23 in Beansville, Dunnville 21, and Grimsby sitting at 23 degrees.

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0: On your Friday afternoon, it is 3:13 in the sunshine, looking mighty fine and divine. What a great looking day out there. Little on the breezy side, but hey, I'll take it. It's a warm breeze. It's not like it's a cold breeze. It's a warm breeze, so I'll take it. Stephen, we good?
1: Yes, sir.
0: All right, let's have another spin of the day. Listen very carefully. Here is your quick hit sample. I'm pretty sure I got this one again today. I'm bragging from yesterday. All right, Stephen, if you want to roll, please take it away. Here it is. Thank you very much. Take it to the Facebook page right now. 10 to 5, we're going to read all your guesses, and good luck. Down under. Men at Work on the Worldwide Rock and Ray Michaels Roadshow. The impossible question coming up soon, brought to you by our friends at G's Hairstyling Gifts and More, Cayuga. Traveling.

0: Greatest of all time. That's Prism Young and Restless on the Road Show with Rock and Ray. Good afternoon. It is exactly 3:20 on this Friday. Royal salute to our fans on the StarCam and those of you listening around the world on any of your listening device. Thank you so much for that. Stephen is standing by right now. It's time to bring you the impossible question. Brought to you by our friends at G's Hairstyle and Gifts and More. Our all-star guest today is Dory. Give her a like, won't you please, on the Facebook page. Stephen, roll it.
1: And now. It's time for Tabloid Trash.
0: National Paperclip Day today. Paperclips. Yeah, do you still use paperclips? I asked it on the Facebook page. You can let me know. Paperclips. They're very handy. All right, here's the impossible question brought to you by G's. 20% of singles say this is the first thing they notice when they like someone's dating profile. What is it? Please do not look the answer up. Don't Google it. Don't search it. Just off the top of your head. All right? And get your answer on the Facebook page or call my star lines 1-866-929-2556.
2: 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Happy Friday. Here's to another work week that has come and gone, and we are kicking off the final weekend of the month of May. Whatever you get up to with friends and family, whether you're just taking it easy, maybe watching the big hockey games, have a great weekend, and we will chat Monday morning here on the new 88.5 The Lake.
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0: Rockin' Ray's radar weather. We got clear skies tonight. Stargazer's delight, down to 7 degrees. Tomorrow, sunshine, high of 20 degrees. Into Sunday, final day of May, May 31st, sunshine at 23. Monday, June 1st, sunshine and 21. Currently, 22 degrees in Hamilton, 22 in Cayuga, 24 in Grimsby. 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Goes like this. 20% of singles say this is the first thing they notice when they like someone's dating profile. I ask you, what is it? Please do not Google, search the answer just off the top of your head. And you can call the Star Lines, 866-929-2556.

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1: All right, it is now 3:36. Thank you so much. It is time for another spin of the day. We're going to do that right now. We're going to give you another quick hit sample. Roland Steven, thank you very much. I think I got this one. I think I know this one. It's got to be. It's got to be. And maybe you know, too. If you think you do, go to the Facebook page right now. Post your guess there, and good luck. Coming up at 10 to 5. Now, the impossible question brought to you by our friends G's Hairstyling Gifts and More. They're at 25 Cayuga Street, north in Cayuga. You got Glenda there. All right, you got Don there. You've got Heidi there. And you got Kevin on the gift side. So, great staff, great compliment, wonderful people there. Check them out. They're at 25 Cayuga Street North in Cayuga. They carry a lot of Canadian product as well. So, you know, keep that in mind, right? You want to shop local, do things local, buy local, support local. All right, here's the impossible question. 20% of singles say this is the first thing they notice when they like someone's dating profile. And I ask you, what is it? Now, my star lines are open. Would love to hear from you on this Friday afternoon, 1-866-929-2556. Or you can post on the Facebook page. Tom Petty and the Heartbreakers now. Don't Do Me Like That on the Worldwide Rockin' Ray Michaels Roadshow.

0: Greatest hits of all time on the road show with Rock and Ray on this Friday afternoon. And yeah, the StarCam didn't fire Steven, so just letting you know that. Maybe the battery's dead. Only on the road show. Only on the road show. All right. No, it's okay. It's all cool, man. What are you going to do? It's the way it goes sometimes. It's all right. It's all right. Okay. It is time now to bring you your answers to life here on my impossible question on this Friday afternoon. Rolling around now to 3:47. So, Stephen, if you want to roll it, please take it away.
1: And now. It's time for Tabloid Trash.
0: All right, today's question went like this. 20% of singles say this is the first thing they notice when they're like, you know, they like someone's dating profile. I asked you, what is it? So let's go to our Facebook page this afternoon. And Mary Ellen says, the eyes have my vote. Lisa said, their eyes, they are the windows to one soul. Have a fabulous day. You too, thank you. Wayne said, milk mustache. Anthony says, good listener with two ears and one mouth. Okay. Arissa says polite and respectful. Luann answered if they're employed. Okay. Let's see who else we got here. Barb said their smile. Maureen says their eyes. Steve said eyes. Merle says likes and dislikes. Aaron said teeth. Yes, teeth is a very important thing. Drew said annual income. Lakeshore Dale says their smile. Any parsley in those teeth? Exactly. Natalie said their smile. Nan says their eyes. Okay, so we got that. Well, we're going to the star calls. Okay, we got one on there right now. Okay, if you want to roll it, Stephen, I'm good to go. Take it away.
2: Lynn from Cambridge. What about geographic proximity?
0: Okay. All right, geographic proximity. Like that answer. Okay, let's find what the actual answer is this afternoon. Holly's tied up on another story, so we can't get Ron right now. However, let's find out what it is. 20% of singles say this is the first thing they notice when they like someone's dating profile. What is it? Well, the impossible question and impossible answer, brought to you by our friends at G's Hair Styling, Gifts and More, is their hobbies. Hobbies is today's answer for the impossible question. Thank you, everyone. Let's do it again Monday, 3:20, brought to you by our great friends right here.
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0: Rockin' Ray's radar weather, clear skies tonight as we dip down to 9 degrees for the low. Tomorrow, Saturday, sunshine and a high of 20 into Sunday as we say goodbye to the month of May for 2026. Sunshine at 23, looking to Monday, June 1st, sunshine and a high of 21. Right now, it is 23 degrees in Dunnville, 25 in Beansville, Grimsby, 25 degrees with Classic Chicago.

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2: Good afternoon. It is 4 o'clock. I'm Holly Lynn. This is 88.5 The Lake News. Making news this hour, the homicide unit is currently investigating the discovery of a body found in Hamilton Harbor this morning. It was found around 8 a.m. in the water near Wilcox Street North. The circumstances have been deemed suspicious. Anyone with information about this incident is asked to call Hamilton Police. Police are identifying the victim of a sudden death investigation in St. Catharines. 23-year-old Vidhi Kalpesh Kumar Mega was found dead inside a home in the Lakeshore and Lake Street area 2 weeks ago. A man who was also found injured inside the home is charged with second-degree murder. It is a guilty plea from an Ontario man accused of selling deadly chemicals online. Police say Kenneth Law ran several websites and sent packages to people who wanted to end their own lives. He was originally charged with 14 counts of first-degree murder, but Law has accepted a deal and pled guilty to aiding suicide instead. Hope your weekend plans didn't include the Grimsby Museum. It's closed. It's under construction, and due to unforeseen circumstances, they've had to shut it down for a few days. It'll reopen on Tuesday. The Walk for Alzheimer's and Lincoln Park Retirement Open House are taking place this weekend. The team at Lincoln Park says as more people are impacted by dementia, there is an increasing demand for Alzheimer's Society programs and services in the area. The group hopes to raise $1,000 at tomorrow's event. Canadian-made drones could be heading to battlefields in Ukraine. Earlier this week, defense ministers from both countries signed a deal to co-produce the devices. Officials say a company based out of Hamilton, Sentinel R&D, will work on the drones along with a similar company in Ukraine. And rumors that Ontario pilots are being hired to spread ticks don't seem to be true. Social media posts have shared a rumor that started on an anonymous forum. That's fueled a theory that ticks have been intentionally dropped from the sky to infecting people with Lyme disease. There have been no verified instances of pilots dropping boxes of ticks from airplanes. If the Blue Jays win tonight, they'll be back at 500 on the season. Toronto hasn't announced a starter yet for game two of the four-game set in Baltimore. It is a must-win for the Montreal Canadiens tonight. Carolina leads the best of seven series 3-1 with game five tonight in Carolina. Vegas is awaiting the winner for the cup final. Weather is next.
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5: Rockin' Rags radar weather forecast, clear skies tonight. Winds will diminish as well. And the overnight low down to 9 degrees. Tomorrow we have sunshine. High of 20 degrees. Sunday, final day of May. May 31st, sunshine in 23. June 1st, Monday, sunny and 21 degrees. Currently, it is 24 degrees in Grimsby, 22 in Caledonia. Hamilton, 22 degrees. It's 4:04 on the Friday Road Show.

0: 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Stevie and everybody.
1: Yes, all right.
0: 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I mean, like, no, not, no. You know what I mean. I was made for loving you on the road show.

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1: 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All right, it is a 4:19 Friday afternoon, rolling you home on the drive home with Rock and Ray. Time for another spin of the day. We're getting down to that time. We're going to be, in about a half hour from now, we're going to be identifying today's spin, and I'll tell you what I think it is as well. In the meantime, Stephen, if you want to roll it, here is your quick hit sample. Listen carefully. There it is. All right. Take that to the Facebook page right now, and good luck in a half hour's time. All right, then. I wish you all the bragging rights. Coming up, music from, let's see, we got Queen and David Bowie, The Spinners, so much more. We'll check the forecast next.
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1: Rock and Ray's radar weather, clear skies overnight and a low down of 9 degrees. Tomorrow, sunshine. High of 20 degrees into Sunday as we say goodbye to the month of May, 31st, sunshine and 23. Monday, June 1st, sunshine and 21 degrees. Currently, 22 degrees in Cayuga, 25 in St. Catharines, 24 degrees in Grimsby.

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0: Greatest hits of all time on the Road Show with Rock and Ray Michaels. Oh, yes, on this Friday afternoon, rolling you home to your kingdom of chillaxation. That's right. Doug and the Slugs winds down that set with Too Bad on this Friday afternoon. Now, we are getting down to the nitty-gritty. This is it. This is the last one. The last spin of the day. Your quick hit sample. If you have not placed your answer on the Facebook page, I strongly suggest you do it now. All right, Stephen, if you want to roll it, y'all good to go there?
1: I'm ready, sir.
0: Okay, all right. Here it is. Listen very carefully. Your spin of the day. The final one for this Friday. Take it away. The final one for the month of May. There it is. All right, good luck. Coming up at 10 to 5, get your guess into us now. Good luck, everyone. We are wishing you all the bragging rights. Oh, yes, on the Road Show with Rock and Ray.
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0: 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Stones now.

0: T-Rex and Bangagong, Get It On, Taste Me As I Am. It is 4:49 on the Friday drive home with Rock and Ray Michaels. Congratulations going out to our winners here on Freaky Freebie Friday with Rock and Ray. Betty Jane McGregor, Kathy Clifford, Carly Dawson, and Tammy Potty. All congratulations, you guys. You got family four packs of passes to experience the African Lion Safari with your family, so you have a great time. 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All right. It's coming up to that time. Yes, stand by. We're going to read all your guesses, wishing you all the bragging rights for the spin of the day worldwide next.
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0: Rock and Ray's radar winter forecast. We've got clear skies this evening. Overnight as well, down to 9 degrees. Tomorrow, sunshine and a high of 20 into Sunday as we say goodbye to the month of May 2026. Sunshine and 23, Monday, June 1st. Sunshine, high of 21. Currently 25 in West Lincoln, 26 in Grimsby. Dunnville, 24 degrees. If we go to the Facebook page now, oh yes, it's that time of the day. We're going to read all your guesses for the spin of the day, wishing you all the bragging rights, okay? So let's start off. My buddy Bob says, hold the line, Toto. Charlie says, hold the line, Toto. Nikki says, sooner or later, the grassroots. Stacy, Summer in the City, Love and Spoonful. Anthony, Baby Love, Supremes. And he's celebrating his birthday tomorrow. But I'm going to mention you at 5:45 anyway, Anthony. So happy 76th birthday early, all right? My good buddy, Anthony's been around for listening to me for years. Natalie says, don't you forget about me, Simply Red. Rock the Casbah, The Clash, Aaron said. Tad says, I agree with Dale and Phil. Sounds like the start of Toto, hold the line. Okay, we'll get to those. Hot Fun in the Summertime, Sly and the Family Stone, Grant says. Phil says, Toto, hold the line. Jennifer said, good afternoon, Rock and Ray. The school bus's guest for today's Spin of the Day is Summer in the City by Love and Spoonful. Have a great weekend. You too, Jennifer. Thank you. That's the rockin' school bus, I'm telling you. Lynn said, bits and pieces. Dave Clark, 5. Heather, hold the line. Toto. Roberts says, long run. Eagles. Deb said, YMCA, Village People. Lakeshore Dale, hold the line. Toto. Okay. Maureen said, my guest too. Hold the line by Toto. Jamie, hold the line, Toto. Justin, my buddy down in Beanville, says, life's been good by Joe Walsh. Have a great weekend, brother. You too, my friend. All right, Stephen, if you are ready.
7: I'm ready, sir.
0: Okay. Time to hit that big red button.
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0: My guest this afternoon is Toto. Hold the line. Stephen, roll it. The Village People. Not even cold on that one. I'm frozen. But someone did get it correct today. YMCA, The Village People. Thank you, everyone. Let's do it Monday just after 2 on the Worldwide Rock and Ray Michaels Roadshow. Congratulations. You get the bragging rights.

There you have it. Today's Spin of the Day with Rock and Ray, the Village People, and YMCA and Deb McIntyre got it right today. So you get the bragging rights. Deb, take that with you all weekend long as we do it again on Monday. Congratulations and thank you, everyone. Stand by. We got the news coming your way next at 5 with Holly.

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2: Good afternoon. It is 5 o'clock. I'm Holly Lynn. This is 88.5 The Lake News. Making news this hour, Hamilton police are turning the case of a body found in Hamilton Harbor over to their homicide unit. Around 8 this morning, officers learned of a body in the water near Wilcox Street North. The circumstances have been deemed suspicious and the homicide unit has taken over. Anyone with information is asked to call Hamilton police. As officers continue to investigate a suspicious death in St. Catharines, they are releasing the name of the female victim. 23-year-old Vidhi Kalpesh Kumar Mega was found inside the home 2 weeks ago in the Lakeshore and Lake Street area. A man was also found injured and taken to hospital. He was later charged with second-degree murder. An Ontario man accused of helping people end their own lives is pleading guilty to over a dozen charges. Kenneth Law was initially facing 14 counts of first-degree murder, but those are set to be withdrawn. Police say he sold deadly chemicals over the internet and shipped them to buyers in more than 40 countries. Roughly 160 of them allegedly went to people in Canada. Police are charging a second suspect in a pair of shootings at synagogues in the GTA. Earlier this year, bullets started flying near temples in North York and Vaughan. The front doors were damaged, but no injuries were reported. An 18-year-old was arrested earlier this month, and now a 17-year-old boy from Waterloo is facing charges. The Grimsby Museum is shut down for a few days. The facility is under construction, and officials say they had to close it due to unforeseen circumstances. The museum will reopen on Tuesday. Get your running shoes out for the Walk for Alzheimer's. It's being held in a number of communities this weekend, including Lincoln Park tomorrow. There will also be a coinciding open house at Aspira Lincoln Park Retirement Home, where there is a team participating in the Alzheimer's Walk to make sure vital programs, services, and education are available in our surrounding communities. If the Blue Jays win tonight, they will be back at 500 on the season. Toronto is in Baltimore to play game 2 of a 4-game set. It's a must win for the Montreal Canadiens tonight. Carolina leads the best of 7 3-1 with game 5 tonight in Carolina. And it's Vegas awaiting the winner for the Cup Final. That starts Tuesday. Weather is next.
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7: Rockin' Rain's radar weather, clear skies tonight down to 9 degrees. Tomorrow, mainly sunny and a high of 20. Sunday, we have sunshine and 23. Then on Monday, June 1st, sunshine and 21 glorious degrees. Right now, it's 25 degrees in Hamilton and Grimsby, 24 degrees in Caledonia. It is 5.

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1: 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Happy Friday, everyone. Safe trip now. Take it easy going out to your vehicle. Enjoy the ride home. Oh, don't you feel special now? It's Friday. Oh, yeah. I feel magical. I think I'll disappear now.

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Just say, hey, Google, play 88.5 The Lake on TuneIn. It's that easy. 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

0: greatest hits of all time. That's Gordon Lightfoot, Carefree Highway. Well, hopefully you're carrying on the highway. You got lots of closures going on in Toronto with the DVP and stuff like that. Oh, man. Lots of closures going on. And, you know, Go Transit. Wow. Just crazy. Crazy weekend. And, you know, there's the Bruno Mars concert going on. And, yeah, and so forth. So, going to be crazy if you're trying to get downtown Toronto. Just saying. Stanley Cup action tonight. We have Montreal Canadiens at the Carolina Hurricane. They will be taking on Carolina. The puck drops at 8 o'clock tonight. Carolina leads the series now 3-1. So the Canadiens have to win tonight, the next game after that, and then it's going to be a draw if it gets that far. So fingers crossed. Go Habs, go. Let's bring that cup back to Canada. Would be nice. Would be nice. Coming up at 5:30, must be true if you heard it on the radio here on the Road Show. Scotty B not is in. He's in Studio B tonight, and he's got headline news. Not headline news. We're going to hear about Steve. This is very interesting. Steven Spielberg's new trailer. I'm not going to say much more than that. You'll have to wait till 5:30. And, you know, it's really interesting. Interesting. Okay. Then we had this woman. She was handed a citation from the police for apparently holding a phone. We'll find all about that coming up at 5:30. Must be true if you heard it on the radio. And that's a dilly of a story, too. That's all coming your way here worldwide with Rockin' Ray Michaels, Friday afternoon, 5:21.
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0: Rock and Ray's radar weather tonight. Looking at the radar right now, actually nice and clear and a low down to 9 degrees. Tomorrow, Saturday, lots of sunshine, high of 20 degrees. Sunday, sunny and 23. Monday, June 1st, already sunshine and a high of 21. Right now, it's 24 in Caledonia, 25 in Grimsby, Hamilton, 24 degrees.

0: exits of all time on the Friday Road Show with Rock and Ray Michelson. A good afternoon, 5:34 now in the sunshine. Absolutely gorgeous out there. Hope you're having a safe trip home and taking it to your kingdom of chillaxation. It's time for that fun, entertaining feature we call...
1: It must be true, because I heard it on the radio. 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
2: This is not headline news. Performers at next month's Freedom 250 concert include Vanilla Ice and Bret Michaels. Tickets are free, and that makes sense. Weighted vests are the new exercise trend. A big money saver if you're already walking around with an extra 100 pounds. A 108-year-old Delaware woman renewed her driver's license through 2033. I don't know her name, but we'll just call her an optimist. And Hacky Sack has made a comeback with Gen Z. Although instead of kicking the sack with their feet, they just tap it with their phones. This is not headline news on the Rock and Ray Michaels Roadshow.
0: Thank you, Scotty. All right, here it is. Steven Spielberg's new trailer, a precursor to real life Disclosure about alien life. Very interesting.
3: I am much more inclined now than I was when I made Close Encounters to really believe that we're not the only intelligent civilization in the universe. I used to say to myself, wouldn't it be wonderful if all of this turned out to be true? I'm now thinking, wouldn't it be wonderful for people to know all of this is true?
4: Disclosure Day.
0: Sounds interesting. But hey, wait, listen. Only the Simpsons can predict, okay?
5: Beep, beep.
0: Just saying. Finally this afternoon, this is going to be our wiener of the week too, all right? you know, when you think you've heard it all. This woman was driving along. So she was pulled over by a police officer. And she was handed a citation for using a phone, a cell phone, with her right hand while driving. That ticket was dismissed. Why? Listen to this.
6: You drove past me holding the phone with your right hand, manipulating that phone. I mean, I saw you with the phone in your hand.
7: So you want to just call this a day?
6: Or? I don't want to call it a day. You had a hand up manipulating.
7: You just said my right hand.
6: Well, I thought I saw you with your right hand.
7: You had a hand up.
6: I saw you manipulating.
7: So you didn't.
6: With the right hand, perhaps not, right?
7: But I saw you didn't see me with my right hand.
6: So you saw, are you saying
7: that you saw me with my right hand?
6: I know what I just said. I'm asking you now. Did you have your phone on your hand?
7: I did not.
6: You did not have your phone on your hand?
7: I did not.
6: Hand to God, you did not have your phone on your hand?
7: Hand to God.
6: The other hand to God, you did not have your phone on your hand?
7: Hand to God.
0: She doesn't have her right hand. She, an amputee, she doesn't have a right hand. Mr. Popo, he had to dismiss the citation. Rightfully so. And that, my brothers and sisters, that's what we call...
1: It must be true, because I heard it on the radio. It must be true, it must be true.
0: What was he thinking, hand to God, you dude? Dope! It's Jesse's girl, Rick Springfield.

0: Greatest hits of all time with Trooper here with Rock and Ray on this Friday afternoon. It is 5:46. It's time for celebrity birthday shoutouts.
1: There's no business like show business, the slimiest business we know.
0: Happy birthday going out to Melanie Brown, Scary Spice of the Spice Girls, 51 today. Laverne Cox is 54. Rocker Noel Gallagher, 59 today. Lisa Facts of Life Welchel is 63. Melissa Etheridge celebrating her 65th. Annette Benning is 68 today, and LaToya Jackson celebrating her 70th birthday. Now it's time for local celebrity birthday shoutouts. And if you're looking for a great party band for your event, get the Rockin' Ray Michaels Retro Rockers. You can get a hold of me anytime. You can go to the Facebook page. You'll see my phone number up there. You can email me here at the station. We'll get you all the details, right? But hook us up soon because we're booking up fast. All right, boys, take it away. Local celebrities, here we go. Big happy birthday going out to a longtime fan of the show, my good friend Anthony Rene, celebrating his 76th birthday today. So happy birthday, Anthony. Actually, it's tomorrow, but yeah. Kimmy Stegman, Mike Gortzky, Sandra Curtis, Kevin Usher, Peter Zimmerman, Crystal Parsons, Pam McMullen, and Walter Rossi, all celebrating birthdays today. You guys have a fantastic birthday. And if you have a birthday, all you have to do is email Rockin' Ray, and I'll include you in Celebrity Birthday Showdown.
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0: Rockin' Rain's radar weather. We have clear skies this evening and overnight. Little on the breezy side out there. Those winds should diminish overnight and a low down of 9 degrees. Tomorrow, sunshine, high of 20. Sunday, final day of May. We got sunshine at 23. June 1st, Monday. Sunshine and 21 degrees. Currently, it's 25 degrees in Beamsville, 25 in Grimsby, and 23 degrees in Dunnville with Jerry Rafferty on the Friday afternoon drive home with Rockin' Ray Michaels.

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2: Good evening. It is 6 o'clock. I'm Holly Lynn. This is 88.5 The Lake News. Here's what's making news this hour. The homicide unit is currently investigating the discovery of a body found in Hamilton Harbor this morning. It was found around 8 a.m. in the water near Wilcox Street North. The circumstances have been deemed suspicious. Anyone with information about this incident is asked to call Hamilton Police. Officers are identifying the female victim of a sudden death investigation in St. Catharines. 23-year-old Vidhi Kalpesh Kumar Mega was found dead inside a home in the Lakeshore and Lake Street area 2 weeks ago. A man who was also found injured inside the home is charged with second-degree murder. It is a guilty plea from an Ontario man accused of selling deadly chemicals online. Police say Kenneth Law ran several websites and sent packages to people who wanted to end their own lives. He was originally charged with 14 counts of first-degree murder, but Law has accepted a deal and pled guilty to aiding suicide instead. Canada Post is still bleeding cash. The agency is reporting a $205 million loss in the first 3 months of this year. That's up from a $41 million loss at the same time last year. Revenue fell by more than 14%, and the post office delivered about 7 million fewer parcels. There will be a partial lane closure on the Niagara-bound Burlington Skyway starting at 10 tonight. Drivers should plan ahead, expect delays, and drive carefully through the narrowed lanes until the work is done early Monday morning. There will also be a temporary road closure on Lakeshore Road West in Oakville Sunday morning for the Bronte Legion D-Day Remembrance Parade. Hope your weekend plans didn't include the Grimsby Museum. It is closed. It's under construction, and due to unforeseen circumstances, they've had to shut it down for a few days. It'll reopen Tuesday. Jay McKee is the head coach of the Hamilton Hammers, the Islanders' new American Hockey League affiliate. The Blue Jays face the Orioles tonight in Baltimore. A win will move the Jays to the 500 mark for the first time since April 4th. The chances of the Stanley Cup returning to Canada are hanging by a thread as the Montreal Canadiens face the Carolina Hurricanes tonight in Game 5. Carolina is back home with a 3-1 lead in the best of seven. Weather is next.
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4: Clear skies tonight, down to 9 degrees. Tomorrow, sunshine, high of 20. Sunday, sunny and a high of 23 as we say goodbye to the month of May. And looking to Monday, June 1st, sunshine and 21. I'm Rockin' Ray Michaels. 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

0: Rockin' Ray Michaels, Gino Vannelli and the Wheels of Life. You know, you think about it and you sit back and you say to yourself, you know, the Wheels of Life, it's crazy. Society today, the way the world is going, it's everything is high sped, everything is high tech, and everything is high, you know, high this, high that, high prices, high taxes. Bring us back to 1979. Prices then and taxes back then. You know, where we could live a happier life, I think. Everything is rush nowadays. You know the way society is. You're always on the go, nonstop. Coming up, we got a great tune for you. Stick around. I'll talk about that in a bit. It's a great tune from 1980 coming your way next.
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0: On the road show this Friday evening, thanks for joining me. You know, Chrissy Hynde, who's the lead singer of The Pretenders, she grew up in Akron, Ohio, and she left for England in 1973, where she formed this great group, three guys from Hereford. All right, and here they are now, The Pretenders on the road show.

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0: On the Road Show this Friday evening, coming up on Monday afternoon. Don't forget, just after 2, it's the Worldwide Spin of the Day. I play a clip, you try to decipher it, and then at 10 to 5 in the afternoon, we all try to, you know, get the correct spin of the day. We'll do it again Monday, just after 2. Good luck from the Rock and Ray Michaels Road Show.
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0: hits of all time. Chilliwack in the Arms of Mary on the Friday Evening Roadshow with Rock and Ray. On the way at 8 o'clock tonight, Daryl's Beach Party. He'll be rocking and rolling with you up until midnight tonight. Join me again Monday afternoon, just after 2, for the spin of the day worldwide. Always a lot of fun. And remember, if you get the correct song, all right, the spin of the day, if you guess it correct, you get the bragging rights. 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

0: Here's to another work week that has come and gone, and we are kicking off the final weekend of the month of May. 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

Greatest hits of all time on your Friday evening. You know, when we were kids in school, remember school when you were in grade school? After school, you'd hang out in the schoolyard, or after dinner, or on the weekends, you'd play hockey in the schoolyard. Those were a lot of fun days. Remember those days? Or maybe you shoot a couple of hoops because there was the, you know, the basketball nets in the schoolyard. Very cool things. Remember those days? Lots of fun those days. And I hope kids are taking advantage of that today, because you know what? It really is an outdoor experience with your friends to have some fun and just downtime. They'll have a lot of that coming up in June when schools are closing down for the summer. Down by the schoolyard, me and Julio, it's Paul Simon on the Worldwide Rock and Ray Michaels Roadshow.

0: It is the Road Show on your Friday evening, and that's just about it for me because I'm out of fun. I got to run. Don't forget tomorrow morning, Polly Morris will get you rolling here on 88.5 The Lake. And, of course, he's got the greatest hits of all time. Coming up soon, we've got Daryl's Beach Party on this Friday evening and again tomorrow night from 8 to midnight. And I'll catch you again Sunday afternoon at 3 p.m. Don't forget Monday, it's the spin of the day with Rock and Race. So what happens is, if you're new to it, what happens is just after 2, I play a special clip, a very short clip of a song. You try to decipher it, and then at 10 to 5, I read everyone's answers on the air. And if you get it correct, you get the bragging rights. So we'll do it again Monday just after 2. Have a great Friday night. I'm Rock and Ray, and you are number one to me. See you again. Bye-bye. None.
1: So done. Well, that's our show.
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1: It's over. 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
1: Everybody still awake?
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